truck driver is gone. 5 23-2226 Marlin Avenue, apartment 303 between West 22nd Street and West 23rd Street. This is the police, 4th Century. Truck driver is gone, 5 23-2226 Marlin Avenue, apartment 303. This is the police, 4th Century, 2003.

And it's 30 Meadow County where I am. My street is from. I'm from 30-30 Southwest District, 24 Pine Hill Avenue, between Little Stafford Street and Harley Avenue for a shooting. Engine 30, Medic 21, AMS 3, Vispon, Medical on 30, Vis 30, Southwest District, 424, Fawn Hill Avenue, shooting, 2005.

0: 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Engine 6, engine 2, truck 3 respond, 1405 Point Street, FAM Street for the alarm sounding in the high rise. Tactical box, 5-day, 61 operations on 5-1-1. 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
0: On a disabled occupy elevator. Elevator level 41 days 53. Engine 41 rescue 1 respond. 2301 South Clinton Street for the disabled occupy elevator. 20.

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2: H1, 450 North Robinson Street in the backyard between Pulaski Highway and Jefferson Street, found unconscious. 50-year-old female. Engine 51 Medic 7 respond medical on 51-1, 450 North Robinson Street, backyard, unconscious. 31 Delta 2 responds 20.

Anvil 28, respond medical on 45th day at 71, 4800 feet and drive. Room 612, BA, between Metro Drive, West Northern Parkway, 67-year-old female, suitcase. Anvil 28, respond medical on 46th day at 71, 4800 feet and drive. Room 612, BA, for the 67-year-old female, suitcase, 26 Alpha 1, response 2020.

440 Ambo 19 is on medical on 40 that 73 current park heading to North Rogers Avenue front auto accident. Squad 40, Ambo 19 is on medical on 40 that 73 current park heading to North Rogers Avenue auto accident 29. Alpha 0 response 2030.

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8-0-9-1 on the phone, 13-10-17-01, Utah Police Department 319, between Wilson Street and Lawrence Street, seizure. 38-year-old male. Amber 809 respond, medical on 13-10-17-01, Utah Police Department 319, seizure. 12 alpha 4 response, 2036.

0: ML22 respond medical on 58-63-2568 Marlborough Avenue between South Dean Avenue, Highland Fry Road for the sick case. Police requesting ETOH. 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For the male sick case, police requesting ETOH 2035.
1: Andrew 52, truck 12, respond box target 20-70-3308 West North Avenue between North Hilton Street and Morse Grove. Commercial fire signal. Andrew 52, truck 12, respond box target 20-70-3308 West North Avenue. Commercial fire signal. 2030.

Age of 58, medic now, paramedical on 58 days, 70, 2461 Woodley Street, apartment B, 320 Linder Street, Harmon Avenue, for a 56-year-old female multiple seizure. Engine 58 medic now, respond medical on 58 days, 70, 2461 Ridgely Street, apartment B, for the 56-year-old female multiple seizures, 10 Delta 2, 12 Delta 2 response, 2030.

Andrew 29, Matt 14, we saw Matt 140, that's 21, 39, 13, Grantley Road, between Dauphin Avenue and Dorton Road, Hemorrhage, 91-year-old male. Andrew 29, Matt 14, we saw Matt 140, that's 21, 39, 13, Grantley Road, Hemorrhage, 21, Delta 4, response, 20, 37.

and O3 Reform Medical Law 27-71, 2610 Kentucky Avenue, between Richmond Avenue, Woodstock Avenue, 60-year-old male hemorrhage. 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

Rescue 1 Air Force 24, the fire medical line 23-22. Mm-hmm. East Fayette Street, North Calvert Street, 50-year-old male. Fall injury. Rescue 1 Air Force 24, the fire medical line 23-22. East Fayette Street, North Calvert Street, 50-year-old male. Fall injury. 17 Delta 5 response.

Andrew 33, Maddox Avenue, Small Mouth, 133, that's 58, 18, North Montfort Avenue, East Maddox Street, Ashland Avenue, Hall, 41-year-old female. Andrew 33, Maddox Avenue, Small Mouth, 133, that's 58, 18, North Montfort Avenue, Hall. 17, Delta 4, response 20.

0: line for 806 is on medical alone, 5-40, Anchorage Marina, 2501 Boston Street between South Market Avenue and South Lakewood Avenue, 44. Anvil 806 is spawn. 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
1: Anvil 808, respond medical on 36-12, 1500 North Smallwood Street. Between Pressman Street, School Street, for the female assaulted police requested. Anvil 808, respond medical on 36-12. 1500 North Smallwood Street for the female assaulted police requesting 2057.

46, Medicaid team responding to Medical Alarm 46-31, 3605, Spalding Avenue between Buford Avenue and Litchfield Avenue for the seizures. 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Medical Alarm 46-31, 3605, Spalding Avenue with a 68-year-old female seizures, 12 Delta 2 response, 2103.

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1: Okay.
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Animal's 27 been dispatched. 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Medical on 40-70, 4209 Springdale Avenue. 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Animal's 27 been dispatched. 2104.

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MSA Respond Medical Arm, 29-10, 4615 Parfax Avenue between Sumter Avenue and Virginia Avenue, for the site case. 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

6 respond, that call 43-10. 1267 is Cedar Croft Road between the Alameda and Falkirk Road for the unconscious breathing problem. Engine 43, make 6 respond, that call 43-10. 1267 Cedar Croft Road for the 18-year-old male, unconscious breathing problems, put it in the basement. 6 down to 1 response, 2120.

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Jasper Street, West Mulberry Street. Investigate the odor of smoke. Engine 23, respond. Fox Area 23-11. Jasper Street, West Mulberry Street. Investigate the odor of smoke. 2125.

Engine 31, Michelin, Echelon 31-12, 4000 Charles Street, apartment 1212, between Wendover Road and East Highfield Road, for the fall assist. Engine 31, respond. Medical alarm 31-12, 4000 North Charles Street, apartment 1212, for 70-year-old female fall assist, 17 out of 4 response, 2128.

EMS 4 respond, medical alarm 43-10, 1267, Cedar Crop Road, between the Alameda and Falkirk Road, for the non-breathing. EMS 4 respond, medical alarm 43-10, 1267, Cedar Crop Road, for the non-breathing. 12, 2130.

0: 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We're on scene. 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
0: 10 and 23. 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

And the 41 Medic Sandwich Line Medical on 41-40 Davis Street at O'Donnell Street. Behind Wanna Smash. Unknown problem. Front of your mail. And the 41 Medic 10, Miss Paul Medical on 41-40 Bayless Street at O'Donnell Street. Unknown problem, man down 32,001, Miss Paul 2132.

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0: 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Ill male call is 17 Alpha 4 responding.

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0: Engine 14, medical response, medical on 23-14, 124 West Franklin Street, between Cathedral Street, Park Avenue, 82-year-old female, chest pain. Engine 14, medical response, medical on 23-14, 124 West Franklin Street, for the 82-year-old female, chest pain. 10 Delta 2, response, 2149.
1: Engine 46, medic 11, respond, medical on 46-40, 5112 Nelson Avenue, between West Nelson Avenue and West Belvedere Avenue, diabetic, 52-year-old male. Engine 46, medic 11, respond, medical on 46-40, 5112 Nelson Avenue, diabetic, 15 Delta 1, response, 2150.

0: Medic 12 with Paul Medical on 47-1, 2602 Washington Boulevard. Replaying Parksley Avenue, Wilmington Avenue for the overdose police requesting. Medic 12 with Paul Medical on 47-1, 2602 Washington Boulevard for the male overdose police requesting, 2151.
1: Number 27, Swan Medical on 14-70, 200 South Payson Street between West Bryce Street and Dover Street, 6, female, age unknown. Number 27, Swan Medical on 14-70, 200 South Payson Street, 6, police on scene requesting 2151.

truck camera phone box area 36-30, 7800 Emerson Avenue, apartment 103, between North Mountain Street and North Fulton Avenue, to investigate the water problem. Truck camera phone box area 36-30, 1700 Emerson Avenue, apartment 103, to investigate the water problem.

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1: Thank you.
0: Coming to close to Washington Boulevard, between Parkley Avenue, Williamson Avenue for the overdose. Agent 47 responding to request of Medic 12, Medical Alarm 47-1. 2602 Washington Boulevard for the overdose. 21-

0: truck then, 1700 Edmondson apartment 103, that leaking water here has been secured, officer.
1: Copy. Truck 10, 22.

truck 29, medic 16, respond medical on 4-53, 3707, Yolanda Road. Orlando Road, between Greystone Road and Chestnut Hill Avenue, breathing problem. 42-year-old female. Truck 29, medic 16, respond medical on 4-53, 3707, Yolanda Road. Breathing problem, 6 altitude response, 2208.

Truck 23 and 26 is Spawn. Medical on 55-42, 1525 Russell Street, third floor of garage. Between Wood Chester Street and Bayard Street, Ike, jumper. Female, age unknown. Truck 23 and 26 is Spawn. Medical on 55-42, 1525 Russell Street, third floor garage. Psych, jumper, 25 Bravo 4, response 23.

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And the 6 Tower on the phone box target 6 at 6220 East Franklin Street, commercial fire signal 2212.

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Truck 5 Amber 25 is gone. Medical on T-Pad at 73-2200 North Charles Street corner, hemorrhage. 21 Bravo, one response, 22-30.

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Oliver 35, Oklahoma 54-20, 61-16, Valley Road, room 214. Bed B between Springwood Avenue and West Avenue, eye injury. Amber 3, respond medical alarm, 54-20, 61-16, Valley Road, room 214, bed B, eye injury, 81-year-old female, 16 off of 1 response, 22-19.

0: 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Kenmore Avenue, Manitoba Avenue for the lockout. Engine 27 respond back area 27-80-4365 Shamrock Avenue for the lockout. 2220.
1: Engine 36 respond back area 14-72 North Small Street Apartment 410. Between West Fairmount Street and West Fairmount Avenue. Correction, between West Baltimore Street and West Fairmount Avenue for a lockout. Stove one. Engine 36 respond, back to 14-72 North Smallwood Street, Apartment 46, 22.

Rescue 1, Metro 21, AMS 661, Metro Column 23-4100 Light Street, between Nissan Bus Street and East Fire Street. 5-year-old female, possible overdose. Rescue 1, Metro 21, AMS 661, Metro Column 23-4100 Light Street, ineffective breathing, 9-1 response 2320.

matter, Seven Trauma, from 33 to 72, 1600, Hastings, please, between Aunt Allie's seizures, 70-year-old female. Medicine is on medical on 33-72, 1600, Hastings, please. Seizure, 12, trauma, 4 response, 22-25.

Truck 26 to Quambach, sorry, is 27-70-3043 Mayfield Avenue, between Bel Air Road, Minnesota Avenue, for the natural gas field. Truck 26 to Quambach, sorry, is 27-70-3043 Mayfield Avenue, for the natural gas field, 2223.

Anything at a 21, so I'm at a home 8-1, West Lafayette Avenue at North Monroe Street, from unconscious 34-year-old female. Engine 8, Medic 21, respond, Medical Home 8-1, West Lafayette Avenue, North Monroe Street, unconscious, 31 Delta 2, response 2230.

Handle 26 of Fall Medical Law 47-1, 1801 West Avenue, between James Street, Washington Boulevard, 71 Hill, female, same. Handle 26 of Fall Medical Law 47-1, 1801 West Avenue, for the 71 Hill, female, same. 31 Alpha 1 is 423.

MS3 respond with Engine 8 Medic 21 and route medical arm 8-1. West Lafayette Avenue, North Monroe Street 30, with female non-breather. 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West Lafayette Avenue, North Monroe Street for the 34-year-old female non-breather, 2230.

engine 21, medic 17, respond, medical alone 21, gauge 30, 3601, Chestnut Avenue, is it West Vermont? Between West 36th Street, Burrage, 340-year-old male, fall injury. Engine 21, medic 17, respond, medical alone 21, gauge 30, 3601, Chestnut Avenue, at the restaurant. For the 40-year-old male, fall injury, 17 Delta 4 response, 2238.

supplemented full pain response medical on 2612 Chesley Terrace between Piedmont Avenue, Bateman Avenue, 95-year-old female breathing problem. Truck 12 met a 14 respond medical on 2612 Chelsea Terrace for the 95-year-old female non breathing 6 Charlie 1 response 22.

0: Lockout has been complete. 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No further assistance is going to be needed. 36 will be going to service shortly.
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EMS suit and the 32 response off 97 on scene. Medical on 32, that's 72, 1600, Houston, please. And I'm Allie for non-breathing. Engine 33, EMS 2, respond off meta 7 on scene. Medical on 33, that's 72, 1600, Hastley Place, non-breathing, 12, 22, 40.

Night of 17 Minutes Old, Medical Law 45 at 20, 2200 Black Road Jean Drive between Bonnie Drive and Ivy Mount Road, 6, 19-year-old male. Night of 17 Minutes Old, Medical Law 45 at 20, 2200 Black Road Jean Drive, 6, 26 Charlie T response, 2245.

Cincinnati State Tennis Line, Medical Mile 43-10, 1243 Jennings Avenue, between the Alameda and Leith Walk, injured person, 22-year-old female. Medicaid payments on medical number 43-10, 1243 Giddings Avenue, injured person, 30 Bravo 1 response, 2253.

Another tenant from a medical office at 22-4511 Green Rose Lane between Maple Shade Drive and the Parkway put a attempted suicide. Medic Tamara Swan Medical on 51-22-4511 Green Rose Lane for the attempted suicide, 2254.

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Correction, NG6 Nagel 24 respond. Medical room 33 to 74, 1416 East Preston Street. Between North Spring Street and North Carolina Street, injured person, 71-year-old female. Angel 6 Nagel 24 respond. Medical room 33 to 74, 1416 East Preston Street, injured person, 30 Bravo 2 response, 2255.

Matt 21, Miss Mom, Medical Home 6-6-13, 501 East Preston. 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

Gamma's 27, responding medical alarm 8-70, 900 McKean Avenue to the West Lafayette Avenue of Mosier Street for the elbow injury. Police on scene requesting. Gamma's 26, responding medical alarm 8-70, 900 McKean Avenue for the male with the elbow injury. Police on scene requesting. 2305.

non-emergency on box area 21-1. Truck 25, report 3518, roll West 34th Street and West 36th Street for the West. Non-emergency on box area 21-1. Truck 25 report, 3518 Roland Avenue, for the list assist, 2315.

Amber 28, respond medical on 44-61, 1408 West Opal Spring Lane off Grandview and Buchanan, assault case. 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

Medic 16, respond medical on 31-21, 1020 East 33rd Street, from 107 off Stadium Place, abdominal pain. 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

non-emergency in box area 23-30, engine 2 report. 120 East Lombard Street between Hollinsworth Street and South Calvert Street. 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

1751 Medicare, respond to medical room 51-70, 822 North Glover Street, between East Madison Street and Ashland Avenue for the breathing problem. Engine 51 Medicare, respond to medical room 51-70, 822 North Glover Street, for the 73-year-old female, breathing problem, 6 Charlie 1, response 2327.

Engine 23, Tower 1, respond. 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
0: 31 responded, Fox Area 31-20, 822 East 35th Street, between Frisbee Street and Ellerslie Avenue. Investigate the outside fire. And 31 responds, Fox Area 31-20, 822 East 35th Street. The outside fire, 2329.

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0: 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Max radius 13-33, 25 West Preston Street, between Maryland Avenue and May Street, have a long commercial fire signal. Engine 6, truck 16, respond. Max radius 13-33, 25 West Preston Street, travel on commercial fire system, 2332.
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53 members to claim respond medical on 53-52-22 South Airfield between Dana Street and Delta of Hemorrhage, 51-year-old male, engine 53. Medic 15 respond, medical on 53-52-22 South Airfield Avenue, Hemorrhage, 21 Delta 5 response, 2333. Room 146, dead day.

Able 27 West Fall with truck 25 on scene, medical arm 21-1. 3518 Roland Avenue between West 34th Street, West 36th Street for the sick case. Able 27 West Fall with truck 25 on scene, medical arm 21-1. 3518 Roland Avenue for the sick case, 2334.

0: 31. 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

Anvil 30 respond, medical alarm 27-11-4833, Bel Air Road, apartment A1 in Aria, between Southern Avenue, Raymar Avenue, for the sick case, 46-year-old male. Anvil 30 respond, medical alarm 27-11-4833, Bel Air Road, apartment A1 in Aria, for the 46-year-old male sick case, 25th of September, response 2339.

and to serve Amber 22 is one, Metacom 53 to 62, 4709 Sayre Avenue, apartment C, between Northeast Bell Avenue and North Tremont Road. 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
1: Darien Road between Darien Court and Daywater Avenue, overdose. 38-year-old female. 1254 Medic Thomas Bond, medical alarm. 54-41. 5248 Darien Road, overdose. 23 Delta 2 response, 2346.

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0: non-emergency of Valkyrie and 2321 engine 14, report 300 Cathedral Street, apartment 311, between West Saratoga Street, West Pleasant Street for the lift assist. Non-emergency on Vax area 23-21, engine 14, report 300 Cathedral Street, apartment 311, for the lift assist, 2343.
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McKinder, please, for the man down, unknown problem, 32 Delta Northbound. 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

Ambush 3 with spot mounted pylon 27-40-55-15, Golden Sign Apartment 4B between Aberdeen Avenue and Golden Avenue 6. Female, age unknown, police on scene requesting. 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

0: Amber 20, Miss Long, medical on 27-40, 5515, Bowdoin's Lane, partner 4D, between Aberdeen Avenue and Bowdoin Avenue for a 6 female, police on scene requesting. Amber 20, Miss Long, medical on 27-40, 5515, Bowdoin's Lane, apartment 4B, 6, 2356.
1: Engine Maid Amble 26 was formed on a column 8-7900 North Fulton Avenue between West Lafayette Avenue, Moser Street, 36-year-old male chest pain. Engine Maid Amble 26 was formed on a column 8-7900 North Fulton Avenue for the 36-year-old male chest pain. 10 Delta 5 response.

0: And the 58 Medical Mountain EMS 6 is on Medical Mountain 58-41, 2600 Round Road. Round Road Apartment B3 between Cherry Hill Road and Woodview Road for a non-breathing gender age unknown. And the 58 Medic 9 EMS 6 is on Medical Mountain 58-41, 2600 Round Road Apartment B3, non-breathing, non-echo, non-response, door, call of police, 2357.
1: Attention 35, Medic 5, respond medical on 58-44, 830 Seagull Avenue, between Bethune Road, Round Road, 13-year-old female allergic reaction. Attention 35, Medic 5, respond medical on 58-44, 830 Seagull Avenue, for the 13-year-old female allergic reaction, 2 Delta 2, cross 23.

Engine 41 responding back to area 41-21, 4331 East Lombard Street, between South Jamie Street, South Crescent Street, for the Oli, for the vehicle accident. Engine 41 responding back to area 41-21, 4331 East Lombard Street, for the spill or leak from the vehicle accident 2359.

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1: Next. 312-2834 North Calvert Street, apartment 1R, between East 28th Street and East 29th Street 6. 18-year-old male. Mad at 6, respond medical alarm 312-6234 North Calvert Street, apartment 1R, 6. 26 South Attempt, response 0002.

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1: How do you short the position since we are picking up that run for the rescue? 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They do have maintenance on the way. So we are at where we set.
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Truck 5, respond medical on T5-40, 2301 Ashford Street, chest pain, 10 Charlie 1, response 7014.

Prop 26, Medicare paying EMS to respond medical alarms 27 days 72. 3131 Longview Avenue between Valley Road and Netta Avenue, 29-year-old female, stabbing. Prop 26, Medicare paying EMS to respond medical alarms 27 days 72. 3131 Longview Avenue for a 29-year-old female, stabbing. 27 Delta 3 response, 0015.

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0: Angel 23, Emerald 22, respond medical law enforcement, that's 3310, 23 Holland Street, apartment 2, between Mount Clear Street and South Arlington Avenue, breathing problem. 30-year-old female. Angel 23, Emerald 22, respond medical alarm. Pushing there's 33, 1023 Howland Street, apartment 2, breathing problem. 6 out of 4 response, 7017.
1: Truck 3, Ambulance 3, respond medical on 5-10, 107 North Patterson Park Avenue, between East Fairmount Avenue, Langley Street. For the female non-breather, police requesting, come on the Fairmount Avenue side. Truck 3, Ambulance 3, respond medical on 5-10. 107 North Fairmount Avenue. For the female breathing problem, police requesting for units to come on the Fairmount Avenue side, 0018.
0: Angel 13 respond, 13-31, 331 West Preston Street, between O'Powell Street and Opeachaw Street. Heart problem, 70-year-old male. Angel 13 respond, correction, medical on 13-31. 301 West Preston Street, heart problems, 19 child 7 7 7 7 8.

units on box 6-1. 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

Truck 18, Medic 11, respond, medical alarm 20-50, 3320, past Main Street, apartment 1. At North Hilton Street, for a 29-year-old female OB case. Truck 18, Medic 11, respond, medical alarm 20-50, 3320, past Main Street, apartment 1. For a 29-year-old female OB case, 24 Delta Fire Response, 0022.

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Non-emergency on Vox Radio 6-1, engine 6, report. 1104 Orleans Street, apartment 202, for the Lipitas. 0027.

Netta 12 on Medical Mount Sunday, get home to 1540 Moreland Avenue at Baker Street for a psych. 35-year-old male. He is not violent. He does not have a weapon. Netta 12 is on Medical Mount Sunday, get home to 1540 Moreland Avenue, psych. 25 Alpha 1 response. That was the road 29.

858 Reformer, back for you, northbound, 295 to West 4 Russell Street for the vehicle accident. Engine 58 respond northbound 295 to West Fort Russell Street for the vehicle accident. Correction for the vehicle fire. Double go.

Angie 36 is Tom Adam from 4-7 and 115 West Fire Street, between South Carolina, between Agworth Street and Hemorrhage. 38-year-old male. Angie 36 is Tom Adam from 4-7 2115 West Fire Street, Hemorrhage, 20 Delta 5 response, 0030.

0: Fall 40 Reform, Medical Loan 40-41, 3535 Libby Heights Avenue, between Cedardale Road, Brantley Road, for the 14-year-old male foot injury. Fall 40 Reform, Medical Loan 40-41, 3535 Libby Heights Avenue, for the 14-year-old male foot injury. 30 Alpha 2 Response, that was 034.
1: Damage to our medical on 1821 Division Street between Mission Street and Vandal. Full poisoning, 63-year-old male. Truck 16 is on medical along 1370-1821 Division Street. Poisoning, 23-year-old medical wrong response, level 035.

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2: Truck 10 out of 21, it's on medical on 13-40, 462, riding 453 McCullough Street in Scott, a core breathing problem. 1-year-old female. Truck 10, medic 21, respond. Medical on 13-40, 462, Whitey Court, breathing problem, 672, response, 0039.

0: communications to Engine 58. Engine 58. Caller was a passerby. They advised that the vehicle was at 295 North on towards the city, just past the 895 exit on the left side. They also advised it was near a memorial sign and a U-turn.
1: And then go on, but it's
0: just the call is no longer at the scene. It was just a passerby.
1: Okay. There you go.
2: 41.
1: Engine 58, we rode 295 south all the way up to the 895, turned around and came back. We saw nothing.
0: Just mark it as you see fit.
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that's what was from 143 Medicaid team, Medical Law 43-10, 6115, the Alameda Department A, between East Northern Parkway and Meridian Drive, for a non-breathing 4-year-old child. 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

Ambulance flying through the fire medical on 6-41, 110 North Central Avenue in the lobby, between East Fayette Street and Mullerton Street, for the male, sick case, ETOH. Ambulance 23 respond medical on 6-41, 110 North Central Avenue in the lobby, for the male, sick case, ETOH. That was

Engine 27 Able 38 Shuwama Spa Medical Lawn 27-70, 3223 Chesterfield Avenue between Cavon Avenue, Manitoba Avenue. 71-year-old female breathing problem. Engine 27 Able 38 Shuwama Spa Medical Lawn 27-70, 3223 Chesterfield Avenue for the 71-year-old female breathing problem. 6 Delta 2 response, 006.

0: Private 7 Spawn Medical Mall 56 Base 42 64 15 Walter Avenue, apartment D1. Between Delville Avenue and Fairdale Avenue, 6, 26 year old female. Private 7 Spawn Medical Mall 56 Base 42 64 15 Walter Avenue, apartment D1, 6, 26 Charlie Street, Spawn, Public 052.
1: Medic 2 respond, medical on 51 day 60, 23 North Potomac Street, between East Baltimore Street, East Fairmont Avenue, 26 year old male 60. Medic 2 respond, medical on 51 day 60, 23 North Potomac Street, for the 26 year old male 50. 26 health for one response, 003.

Medic 5 respond medical on 23 dash 1. West Baltimore Street, North Power Street for the male who attended suicide across from 79. 25 Level 3 response. Medic 5 respond medical on 23 dash 1. West Baltimore Street, North Power Street across from the 7-Eleven for the male attended suicide. 25 Level 3 response.

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For the sick, no alert. 96 James Bond, medical arm 6-60, East Lexington Street and Falls Way. 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

Hamilton King respond, medical run T5-20, 2518 Asquith Street between Exeter Hall Avenue and Friendship Street for abdominal pain. 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

November 27th, Farm Medical on 20 days, 2020, Nancy, the assistant, and Parker Grove Street, North Norwood Street, Furnace Stove. 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

And the 53 is small on 5 second 53 to 30 on 412 Mulholly Street between West Mulberry Street and West Franklin Street, Natural Gas Street. And the 53 is small on 5 second 53 to 31 412 Mulholly Street, Natural Gas Street, 14.

Engine 20 December 20 is from medical alarm 13 days 41. West Franklin Street, Northmont, became Junior Boulevard, 40-year-old male league engine. Engine 23 April 26 is from medical alarm 13 days 41. West Franklin Street, Northmont, became Junior Boulevard, 40-year-old male league injury. 30 Bravo 2 is lost, 1 foot.

Town, 1A, got 20 copies, 1 Middle Ground, 6-82, 12 East Eva Street between Liverpool Street and St. Paul Street. CVA, 65-year-old male. Tower 1, Amber 24, respond, medical alarm, 6-82, 12 East Eva Street, CVA 1, Charlie 1, respond, 02.

0: 1853, 412 Mount Holly. And a burner cracked open prior to our arrival. We turned the burner off. Tunnel was ventilated prior to our arrival. Checked the dwelling for meters. Already zero on the surface.
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my medical on 41 dash 1 W on the red Eastern Avenue between South Island and North Compton Street. Hemorrhage. Female age unknown, police on scene requested. Amber 20 respond medical alarm, 41-1, 3500 Black Eastern Avenue, hemorrhage.

engine 45 Anvil 28 to Storm Medical Law 45-1, 5606 Warcraft Avenue, between West Northern Parkway and Manhattan Avenue, 82-year-old female hemorrhage. Engine 45 Anvil 28 to Storm Medical Law 45-1, 5606 Warcraft Avenue for the 82-year-old female hemorrhage. 21 Bravo 1 response, 220.

Angel 45, Medic 14, it's on Medical Law 45-1, 5916 Cross Country Boulevard, Apartment C, between Glen Avenue and Key Avenue, CVA, 61 year old female. 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

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Engine 14, engine 23, tower one, respond one, West Fire Street, between South Charles Street. Commercial fire signal and high rise. High tech 23-40, operations on side, ground one. Engine 14, engine 23, tower one, respond one, West Fire Street. Commercial fire signal and high rise, 240 South.

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0: 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Got a lot going on.
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1: 33, good.
0: We're getting now to the point of a building fire. You, close?
1: Block and a half.
0: Okay. 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

0: Andy 46 Campbell, Avis Hall, Malcolm Hall 46-40, 5103 Lansing Heights Avenue between Dustin Avenue and West Belvedere Avenue, and your person. Holy Stone Fame requesting. Andrew 46, Ambo 8, respond, medical law 5103, Linda Heights Avenue, injured person, 251.
1: Yeah?
2: Sorry, I got it. It's going to be rush. I'll handle. It's going to be cross from 16 and 35, and the fact that it's been a lot.
3: Answer 33, copy. 250.

engineer, April 27 was for a medical arm. 8-70-1900 West Lafayette Avenue between North Monroe Street and Edmonton Street. For the Vandal unknown problem, engineer, April 27 was for a medical arm. 8-70-1900 West Lafayette Avenue. For the Vandal unknown problem, 32 West Street response 250.

Angle 23 respond. Matter of alarm 36A61. Emerson Avenue. West Franklin Street outside of Big Boys Carryout for the hemorrhage. Angle 23 respond. Matter of alarm 36A61. Emerson Avenue, West Franklin Street, outside of Big Boys Carryout for the hemorrhage.

Draw 38, you want Medic 13, EMS 4, respond Medical 156, 3930904, Chesapeake Avenue, between Rosemont Avenue and Sedonia Avenue for non-breathing. Female, 82 years old. Truck 38, you want Medic 13, EMS 4, respond Medical 156, 3930904, Chesapeake Avenue, non-breathing. 9 Echo 1, response, dual call with police, 260

0: mentioned there, throughout the service, they had a large pile of debris in the rear, inside, 1600 block of Patterson Park Avenue.
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Medic alarm 52-40, 2308 Whittier Avenue, apartment Charlie, between Woodbrook Avenue and Parkwood Avenue for the possible CVA. Reported non-alert. Engine 52, medic 4, respond. Medic alarm 52-40, 2308 Whittier Avenue, apartment Charlie, for the 46-year-old female, possible CVA, reported being alert. 28 Charlie 1, response 0320.

and the 36 respond. Montana 14-71, West Palmer Street, Midland, Montana, for bus car. And the 36 respond. Box 14-71 West Palmer Street, West Franklin Town Road, Port of Rush Fire.

12 Medic Academy, so I'm going to come out 40-41, 34-05, West Forest Park Avenue, between Denison Street, North Edgewood Street, breathing problem. 33-year-old male. Truck 12 Medic Academy, so I'm going to come out 40-41, 34-05, West Forest Park Avenue, breathing problem. 6 Charlie 1, response 335.

0: to 52 Medicine Famous Ball Medical Hall, 52-41, 2639 Pennsylvania Avenue, between Retreat Street and Clifton Avenue, overdose, male, age unknown. Andrew 52 Medic 15, respond medical on 52-41, 2639, Pennsylvania Avenue, overdose, 23 Charlie 8, respond 344.
1: And 45 Medic 17, respond medical on 45-40, 2500 West Belvedere Avenue, apartment 701, between Sunset Road, Cordova Avenue, 71-year-old male fall injury. Engine 45, Medic 17, respond medical on 45-40, 2500 West Belvedere Avenue, apartment 701. For the 71-year-old male fall injury, 17 Delta 4, 34.

36 Meta 21 EMS 3 to Sound Medical on 52-52 1736 North Pulaski Street between Presley Street and Westwood Avenue, non-breathing, age and gender unknown. Engine 36 Meta 21 EMS 3 to Sound Medical on 52-52 1736 North Pulaski Street, non-breathing, non-echo, one response 340.

1254 Metaxas Islam Medical on 54 to 10-5911 Winthrop Avenue. Between Glen Arm Avenue and East Parkway, breathing problem, 59-year-old female. 1254 Medaxas Islam Medical on 54-10-5911 Winthrop Avenue, breathing problem, 6001 response 340.

I'm at a pull on 35 days, 51, 2100, 10th Street, at Soul Street and Soul Place. A female with injury, police requested. Able 26 was called medical on 35 days, 51, 4100 10th Street. For the female with injury, police requested.

Truck 16, respond. 5 seconds, 13 King Dash of Avenue, 700 Reservoir Street, between Park Avenue and Bolton Street, residential fire signal, zone basement. Truck 16, respond. 5 seconds, 13 King Dash of Avenue, 700 Reservoir Street, residential fire signal, 401.

April 8th, it's all not a cold long 20 day shady festival, a Garrison Boulevard between Piedmont Avenue and Alto Road for a sick adult male. April 8th, it's all not a cold long 20 day shady 25th, 8th Garrison Boulevard, sick.

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Engine 2, truck 23, respond Las Vegas 26 at 17-1901 Light Street. 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

Engine 57, Medic 9, respond medical on 5760, 1511 Cypress Street, between Fairhaven Avenue, Pennington Avenue. 78-year-old male chest. Engine 57, Medic 9, respond medical on 5760, 1511 Cypress Street, for the 78-year-old male chest pain, 10 Delta 2 response.

0: 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Market accidental activation. 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

And the 13, Medic 16, is on medical on 13-22, 11 West 20th Street, apartment 7L, between North Charles Street and Morton Street, chest pain, 67-year-old male. And the 13, Medic 16, is on medical on 13-22, 11 West 20th Street, apartment 7L, chest pain, $10 for response, 420.

10-14, respond Mark Ferrier 23-14, 124 West Franklin Street, apartment 509, between Cathedral Street Park Avenue for the licenses. Non-emergency on Mark Ferrier 23-14, engine 14, report 124 West Franklin Street, apartment 509 for the licenses.

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Handle 25, respond medical on C5-50, 1227 East Wolf Avenue. Existing Holt Street, Ashford Street, for the 35-year-old male, sick case. Handle 25, respond medical on C5-50, 1227 East Wolf Avenue. 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

And a tiny response, 534-41, 3900 Heaven Road between Kenwick Road and Kennewick Road and Round Hill Road for washdown. Engine 20 responding on emergency, 534-41, 3900 Heaven Road, washdown 437.

April 23, hold on, 23 days, correction, 23 days, 12, 201 Lexington Street. Between Park Avenue, North Howard Street, breathing from police requesting. Ambulance 23 respond, medical on 23-12, 201 Lexington. Foot breathing problem, police requesting 452.

Yeah, boy, respond, medical alarm 30-73, 4230 Elbow Road between Parkin Street and Yale Avenue for diabetic, 32-year-old male. And boy, respond, medical alarm 30-73, 4230 Eldone Road between Parkin Street and Yale Avenue. For diabetic, 13 Alpha 1 response, time out 506.

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Going west to Clement Street, East Clement Street. Commercial fire alarm. Engine 2 truck 6 respond, Knox area, 2-50, 1400 South Charles Street. Going west to Clement Street, East Clement Street. Commercial fire alarm, timeout 511.

0: 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No smoke, no fire. Go ahead, mark it accidental activation. We're unable to reset the alarm, whichever one it is, for burglar or fire.
1: All right, so I'm direct 5.

2 11 700 Reservoir Street between Park Avenue and Bolton Street for a problem on residential fire signal. Truck 16 Stock 30 13-11 700 Reservoir Street for a problem on residential fire signal at 531.

0: All right, so that was around 4:13. They marked it as an accidental. Are they going to be notifying the alarm company so we won't keep getting the alarm in?
1: Yeah, it should have been marked as a malfunction. That's how I called it in. Yes, they were on the phone actively when we were there with them.
0: Okay. I got your service. 5

0: Can you place me out of service and route back to the Court of Engine 5 to effect relief?
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0: We'll be remaining at 5 when we get there.
1: Okay, sir, 540.
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13-15-13-21-20 with Mecca Street, Micah, between Rudder Street and Boulevard Street. 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Engine 13, Truck 16, respond back to 13-20-120 with Mecca Street at Micah. 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

Mm-hmm. And 52 and 027 respond. Medical line 5370, 2307 Liberty Heights Avenue. Poor fall with injury. 70-year-old male. Age of 52, Angle 27, respond. 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

0: It is 6x7 spot medical on 6-10, 944 Avid Court, cross street of Indus Street, for chest pain, 37-year-old female. Injured 6x7 spot medical on 6-10, 944 Avid Court, chest pain, 10 Delta 4 response, 609.
1: Truck 18, Medic 15, responding medical along 20-50, 1604 North Hilton Street, apartment A out of 2, between Baker and Presbury Streets, for obstetrics, 35-year-old female. Truck 18, Medic 15, respond, medical along 20-50, 1604 North Hilton Street, apartment A out of 2, between Baker and Presbury Streets, for obstetrics, 24 Delta 5, response, timeout 609.

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for a regular response from Box Area 56-22, Linda 56 report, 7205 Glen Oak Avenue, Assisted Living, between Rosalie Avenue and Harview Avenue. Hello, this is an emergency response from Box Area 56-22, Linda 56 report, 7205 Glen Oak Avenue, Assisted Living, for the list assist.

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Truck 26 respond by Xeria 27-71, 3450 Cardenas Avenue between Lake and Brendan Avenue. Residential smoke alarm sounding. Truck 26 respond by Xeria 27-71, 3450 Cardenas Avenue between Lake and Brendan Avenue. Residential smoke alarm sounding. Timeout 627.

Hampton 29, Anvil 19, respond. Medical 1, 29-70. Crisis Town Road with Cold Spring Lane. Any unknown medical problem, female down. Engine 29, Anvil 19, respond. Medical 1, 29-70. Crisis Town Road with Cold Spring Lane. Any unknown medical problem, female down. 32 Bravo 3, respond. 620.

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Engine 5799, respond on 157-4364-11 Fort Smallwood Road at the Royal Farms for the unconscious. 31 Delta 2, respond 6.

Engine 55-21, respond, that's Lauren 55-21. 1210 West Cross Street, between Street and Ward Street. 50-year-old female, chest pain. Engine 55-21, respond, that's Lauren 55-21. 1210 West Cross Street for the chest pain. 10 Delta 2, 633.

0: Engine 52, respond. I saw you 52-51, 2018 West North Avenue, Lebanon Baptist Church, between North Pace and North Kowalski Street. Investigate the building in dangerous condition. I 52, respond. I saw you 52-51, 2018 West North Avenue, Lebanon Baptist Church, between North Pace and Street, North Kowalski Street. Investigate the building in a dangerous condition. Time out 6:39.
1: Ambo 24 responds. Smoke alarm 6-82, 1114 Hargrove Alley between East Chase Street and East Biddle Street. 64-year-old male sick. Ambo 24 responds. Smoke alarm 6-82, 1114 Hargrove Alley for the sick. 26 Omega 27.

0: 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The following is a safety message. Keeping work areas in a clean and sanitary condition can reduce an employee's risk of exposure to blood-borne pathogens. Employees must clean, one, when surfaces become obviously contaminated, two, after any spill of blood or other potentially infectious material, and three, at the end of the work shift, if contamination might have occurred. In addition to effective decontamination of work areas, proper handling of regulated waste is essential to prevent unnecessary exposure to blood and other potential infectious material. Baltimore City Fire Department 0701.
1: Barrier 18, respond medical one, 43-62, 5313 York Road with the bus stop. 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

1240 Medic 11, respond, Medical 1, 40-50, 3005 Chelsea Terrace, in Woodhaven Avenue, Warner Road, flee over those not alone, 26-year-old male. 1240 Medic 11, respond, Medical 1, 40-50, 3005 Chelsea Terrace, flee over those not alone, 23 Charlie 1, response, 7.

652-17, respond on 452-40, Lindbrook Avenue at Woodbrook Avenue for the CVA. Engine 52-17, respond on 452-40, Lindbrook Avenue at Woodbrook Avenue for the strip. 28 Charlie 1, response 7.

It was 27 respond medical line, 13-81, 2000 Madison Avenue between Preston Street and Bloom Street. 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Emma 27 respond medical line, 13-81, 2000 Madison Avenue. First aid case abnormal breathing. 44-year-old female. 26 Charlie 2 response, 720.

It is 53 minutes 12 respond, medical line 53-52, 22 South FL Avenue, Future Care, room 170, bed A, from Dana Street in Delta, city ineffective breathing, 70-year-old female. Engine 53 minutes 12 respond, medical line 53-52, 22 South FL Avenue, Future Care, room 170, bed A, from ineffective breathing, 6 FL1 response, 727.

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Here's a 3695 respond medical on 14-60 on 14 Willard Street, between West Limbaugh Street and Frederick Avenue, for diabetic, not alert, 45-year-old male. Here's a 3695 respond medical on 14-60 on 14 Willard Street, for diabetic, not alert, 13 Charlie 1 response, 747.

Page 55, number 23, respond to the 4043-50, 1706 Cole Street, Police House Mount Street, South Fulton Avenue. Chest pain, 37-year-old female. Page 55, number 23, respond to medical alarm, 14-50, 1706 Cole Street, chest pain. 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

803, respond medical alarm, 52-40, 2207 Bryant Avenue, between Reisterstown Road and Woodbrook Avenue, for back pain, 72-year-old male. 803, respond medical alarm, 52-40, 2207 Bryant Avenue, between Reisterstown Road and Woodbrook Avenue, for back pain. 5 Charlie 4, response, 10 out 740.

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0: Patient 45, medic 18, EMS 4, responds, medical alarm 45-40, 2434 West Velvet Avenue, Lovendale, room 148, between West Northern Parkway and Lanier Avenue. 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Ineffective breathing, 9 Delta 1 response, 10 out 753.
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0: Code 28, respond, medical alarm 46-82, 6776 Reister Sound Road, State of Maryland, in the lobby, between Clarendon and Brook Hill Road, for sick case, 62-year-old female.
1: What?
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Salem Medical on 6-62, Campbell 24 report, CSI 323 North Calvert Street, 87 Oak Street, East Pleasant Street, Fire Department personnel pickup, turning limited engine 55, non-emergency on medical on 6-62, Campbell 24 report, CSI at 323 North Calvert Street, Fire Department personnel pickup, member returning to engine 55, 803.

Clark County, about 26, respond. Medical alarm 36-80, 2412 West Lambale Street, between Wheeler and North Warwick Avenue for fall, 61-year-old female. Clark County, about 26, respond. Medical alarm 36-80, 2412 West Lambale Street, between Wheeler and North Warwick Avenue for fall, 17 Bravo 4 response, time out 80.

0: 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We're clearing 3545 Billy Avenue. You can put us in route to the station of engine 50 for the transfer.
1: Okay, catch you going to engine 50 on the space ready.

Agency response, Rexway 2-30, in the Harbor Marina, 400 Key Highway, between Battery Avenue and Valencia Court, on the Light Street side of the Inner Harbor. Investigate the spill. Engine 2 response, Rexway 2-30, in the Harbor Marina at 400 Key Highway, between Battery Avenue and Valencia Court, on the Light Street side of the Inner Harbor. Investigate the spill. Speed 20.

Engine 51 Medic 10 respond. Medical line 51-50, 146 North Howard Avenue, between East Fairmont Avenue and East Fayette Street, breathing problem. 60-year-old female. Engine 51 Medic 10 respond. Medical line 51-50, 146 North Howard Avenue for breathing problem. 6002 response, 820.

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0: Yes, affirmative, sir.

Have a technical on 23-21, Operation 05, round 1, engine 14, engine 23, tower 1, respond, 100 West Bayette Street, between North Charles Street and North Liberty Street, private alarm commercial fire signal. 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

Engine 2, Medic 1, respond. Medic 1, 2-10, 600 Light Street in the lobby between East Lee and East Hugh Street for fall. Unknown age male. Engine 2, Medic 1, respond. Medic 1, 2-10, 600 Light Street in the lobby between East Lee Street and East Hugh Street for fall. 17 Delta 6, time out 823.

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0: 10-14 on one location. I have a high rise apartment building. Nothing shown on the office side. We'll be investigating. Maybe come back.
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Correct 47, respond. Bike study 46-20, 5715 Park Heights Avenue. Between Manhattan and Trainer Avenue for gas leak. Truck 27, respond. Bike study 46-20, 5715 Park Heights Avenue. Between Manhattan and Trainer Avenue for the gas leak. Timeout 829.

Engine 46, May 14, ASU 1, EMS 4, respond medical alarm 46-82, 6932 Glen Heights Road, between Crest Heights Road and Falstaff Road, not breathing, 78.

0: Amber 19, respond medical alarm 29-70, 2903 Borman Avenue between Willowdale Avenue and East Wabash Avenue. 67-year-old female, not well. Amber 19, respond medical alarm 29-70, 2903 Borman Avenue. For the female,
1: yes.
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0: 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No alarm sounding at 100 West Fayette.
1: Engine 53, Medic 21 responds. Medical alarm 53-30. 823 North Woodington Road between Wood Ridge and Colborne Road for hemorrhage. 38-year-old female. Engine 53, Medic 21 responds. Medical alarm 53-30. 823 North Woodington Road between Wood Ridge and Colborne Road for the hemorrhage. 21 Delta 5 response. Time out 835.

0: 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Truck 5, Ambo 24, respond, medical alarm, T5-71, St. Paul Street, East 22nd Street, for the vehicle accident, 29 Bravo 1, timeout 836.
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Medical alarm 29-11, 2525 West Belvedere Avenue. Between Sunset Road and Cordova Avenue for the assault. Engine 29 responds. Medical alarm 29-11, 2525 West Belvedere Avenue.

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0: 19 respond, Michael Arm 29-11, 2525 West Bellevue Avenue between Sunset Road and Cordova Avenue for the assault. Amber 19 respond, Michael Arm 29-11, 25 West Belvedere Avenue for the assault. 4 Bravo 1 response, 846.
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1: 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Eagle Mark is getting checked.
0: Okay, so I'm directly 46.

Take 16, respond medical alarm 43-62, 5220 York Road, apartment 9, Q is in Queen, between McCabe and Glenwood Avenue, sick case, 25-year-old male. Take 16, respond medical alarm 43-62, 5220 York Road, apartment 9, Q is in Queen, between McCabe and Glenwood Avenue, sick, 26 Charlie 3, response, time at 849.

Take 9 and respond medical on 47-30, 1919 Harmon Avenue in the front between Washington Boulevard and Carroll Street, sick 40-year-old male. Take 9 and respond medical on 47-30, 1919 Harmon Avenue in the front between Washington Boulevard and Carroll Street, sick case. 26 Charlie 1 response, timeout 851.

3092, respond, medical alarm, 54-30, 5920 Plainfield Avenue, basement apartment in the rear, Glen Arm Avenue, Helwig Road, chest pain, 43-year-old female. Truck 30, medic 2, respond, medical alarm, 54-30, 5920 Plainfield Avenue, basement apartment in the rear, Glen Arm Avenue, Helwig Road, chest pain, 10 Delta 4, response, timeout 853.

Engine 29, EMS 4, respond, medical alarm 29-30, 2408 Loyola Northway, apartment T3, between Loyola Southway and Roland View Avenue. 18-year-old female, traumatic injury. Engine 29, EMS 4, responds, medical alarm 29-30, 2408 Loyola Northway, apartment T3, for the injury. 30 Delta 4, response, 855.

Truck 20 respond. Box 34-6706 Springfield Avenue between North Frisbee Street, Ivanhoe Avenue for the odor of gas. Truck 29 respond. Box 34-6706 Springfield Avenue for the odor of gas.

Engine 51 respond, box there 51-60, 400 block of North Linwood Avenue, between Orleans Street and Jefferson Street for the observed gas outside. Engine 51 respond, box there 51-60, 400 block of North Linwood Avenue for the unusual odor, 859.

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Engine 31, ASU 1, respond. Smuggler 31-11, 601 Wyandotte Avenue, apartment 520, for the breathing problem. 6 Delta 2,

Tampa 30 respond with engine 31 on scene. 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Tampa 30 respond with engine 31 on scene. Surrounding form 31-11, 601 Wine Oak Avenue, apartment 520 for the breathing problem, 6 Delta 2, 9.

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0: We do have apparent diesel leak on the highway. 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I am going to need a sand truck, half a truck, between Elwood and Lakewood.
1: 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I'll get them notified for you. 9/11.
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3: Father 76. Eastern Avenue at Albemarle Street. 300 person heading 30 Bravo 1 response.

Squad 54, Medic 16, respond. Medical alarm 54-20. Stellar Road at Parkmont Avenue, across from the Dunkin' Donuts, for the vehicle accident. 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Medical alarm 54-20. Stellar Road at Parkmont Avenue, across from the Dunkin' Donuts, for the vehicle accident. 29 Bravo 19.

Hello, Medic 15 respond, medical on 6-70, West Monument Street, Cathedral Street. 3 unknown medical problem, 30-year-old male down. Tower 1, Medic 15 respond, medical on 6-70, West Monument Street, Cathedral Street. 3 unknown medical problem, male down. 32 Delta 1 response, 9-15.

Hey, listen, just on Tower and 915, that's 16570, West Miami Street, Cathedral Street. 30-year-old male. EMS is just on Tower 1, Medic 15, Medical Line 6S70, West Monument Street at Cathedral Street, the male down, male appointment non-breathing, 916.

Track 18, Mike 17, respond. Medical line 20-70, 2200 Garrison Boulevard between Oval Drive and Windsor Avenue. 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Truck 18, Mike 17, respond. Medical line 20-70, 2200 Garrison Boulevard, 4th seizure. Call Charlie 1 response, 996.

Patrol 16, Medic 10, respond, Medical Arm T5-72, 321 East 25th Street, in the rear, at St. Ambrose Housing Center, between Falls Alley and Buckley Street, for the overdose. Patrol 16, Medic 10, respond, Medical Arm T5-72, 321 East 25th Street, in the rear, for the overdose. 23 Delta 2, 920.

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In the 33 respond, medical line 51060, 427 of Kenwood Avenue, between Orleans Street and Jefferson Street, suicidal patient, male. Engine 33 respond, medical line 51060, 427 of Kenwood Avenue, suicidal patient, dual calls police, 920.

Engine 56 respond, medical on 56-40, 6604 Falsta Avenue, between Belleville Avenue and East Northern Parkway, 79-year-old female south. Engine 56 respond, medical on 56-40, 6604 Alta Avenue for the fall. 17 Delta 5, 920.

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Engine 21 report, 3003 Kenyon Avenue, Green Valley Road and Kavon Avenue. 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Engine 21 report, 3003 Kenyon Avenue. For the lift assist, 9.

It will 8 on the Kwan, 4561, 2358 Wilkins Avenue. Police help in Wall Street and South Catherine Street. First case, 78-year-old female. It will 8 respond, medical on 14-61, 2358 Wilkins Avenue. First case, 26 Alpha 2 response, 933.

Medic 16, respond medical on T20-783, 4 South Green Cove Street, between Grove Street and Bank Street for the same now alert. 33-year-old female. Medic 16, respond medical on T20-70, 324 South Green Cove Street for the same now alert. 31 Alpha 3, response 934.

headquarters spot, medical alarm, 5-70. 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Unknown age, correction, 30-year-old male. Truck freeze on scene. Headquarters respond, medical alarm. 5-70, Bank Street, South Broadway. Unconscious, overdose. 23 Delta 2 response. Truck 3 standby, timeout 937.

Engine 29, medic 17, respond. 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Engine 29, medic 17, respond. Medical alarm 29-80. 4610 Parkheads Avenue between Sumter and Virginia Avenue for site case. 25 Charlie 2 response, time out 9:39.

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Police on scene requesting, smell.

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Engine 8 MO802, respond, medical alarm 8-81, 1515 Presser Court, Pressman Street, for the hemorrhage. 21-101 response, timeout 940.

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Medic 152-81, 3502, register sound between Hilldale and Norfolk Avenue. Heard trouble breathing, 8-year-old male. Prep 12, Inbuck 28, respond. Medic 152-81, 3502, register sound road between Hilldale and Norfolk Avenue. Trouble breathing, 6 Delta 4, response, timeout 940.

An emergency response of Mercury 30-10, Engine 30 report, 11 North Alamo Street. Report of Baltimore Street and Albert Street for the lift assist. An emergency response of Mercury 30-10, Engine 30 report, 11 North Alamo Street for the lift assist, 950.

Squad 54 respond, Box Area 42-23, 5112 Hartford Road, in the rear alley, between Rickard Avenue and East Strathmore Avenue. Child locked in a vehicle. Squad 54 respond, Box Area 42-23, 5112 Hartford Road, in the rear alley, between Rickard Avenue and East Strathmore Avenue. Child locked in a vehicle, time out 950.

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0: 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Medical alarm 53-31, 524 Lindhart Street, between West Franklin Street and Edmondson Avenue, footfall, 86-year-old female. Engine 53 respond. Medical alarm 53-31, 524 Lindhart Street, between West Franklin Street and Edmondson Avenue, footfall, 17 Alpha 4 response. 10-958.
1: Engine 29, medic 14, respond. Medical line 29-20, 4706 Greenspring Avenue, apartment B2, between Dupont Avenue and Woodland Avenue. Allergic reaction, not alert. Pediatric 6-foot-old female. Engine 29, medic 14, respond. Medical line 29-20, 4706 Greenspring Avenue, apartment B2. Allergic reaction, not alert. 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
0: Team respond, medical alarm 53-80, 1027 Stanford Road between St. Gemma Road and Valley Brook Road. Sick case, trouble breathing, 71-year-old female. Medic 15 respond, medical alarm 53-80, 1027 Stanford Road between St. Gemma Road and Valley Brook Road. Sick case, trouble breathing, 26 Charlie 2 response, time out 959.

Evo 801 responds, CP1 on scene. Medical run 14-61, 2217 Ashton Street, Prince Earl Street and South Bentonville Street, for the case. Evo 801 responds, CP1 on scene standing by. Medical run 14-61, 2217 Ashton Street, for the case.

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Medical alarm 30-10, 11 North Alamont Street, between West Baltimore Street and Albert Street. Send you 30 on scene requesting. MF-23 response. Medical alarm 30-10, 11 North Alamont Street, between West Baltimore and Albert Street. Engine 30 on scene requesting. Timeout 10-04.

Hey, respond to request of Sleepy 2 on scene standing by. Vehicle on C5-70, East 25th Street of Fremont Avenue for the injured person. Anvil 3, response CP2 on scene, standing by, medical line T5-70, East 25th Street at Fremont Avenue for the injured person.

Medic Fire Response, Medical Line 14-71, 2568 Holland Street, Apartment 6, St. South Catherine Street, South Franklin Town Road, suicidal patient, 35-year-old female. 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

0: Bond Medical Law 40-50, 2960 Garrison Boulevard, Unit B Boy, in Grantley Road, Woodhaven Avenue, for fall, 39-year-old male. Squad 40 respond, medical alarm 40-50, 2960 Garrison Boulevard, Unit B is in void between Grantley Road and Woodhaven Avenue, footfall, 17 Bravo 1 response, time about 10-09.
1: 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Not emergency response in box area 46-83, Engine 46 report, 6512 Hopeton Avenue, for the smoke alarm install, 1010. 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

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Elevator alarm 46-83-6819. Racer Sound Road. 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

Kansas City at this spot, medical line 58-42, 205 Cherry Hill Road, Pinky Mine Avenue, and Southland Avenue. Overall with injury, 56-year-old female. Kansas City 8, respond, medical line 58-42, 205 Cherry Hill Road, fall with injury. 17 Alpha 2, respond, 1017.

Like 15 on scene, medical alarm, 53-80, 1027 Stanford Road between St. Gemma Road, Valley Brook Road. 136 response, systematic 15 on scene, medical alarm 53-80, 1027 Stanford Road between St. Gemma Road and Valley Brook Road. 10 out of 10.

0: 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At T-Mobile, 20 Light Street, South Calvert Street. Trouble breathing. 6 Delta 2 response, 10 out of 1020.
1: Ambulance 19 respond, medical line 29-11, 2525 West Belvedere Avenue, and Blue Point, room 408B, between Sunset Road and Cordova Avenue, fourth sick case, 55-year-old female. Ambulance 19 respond, medical line 29-11, 2525 West Belvedere Avenue, at Blue Point, room 408B, fourth sick case, 55-year-old female. 26 Alpha 10 response, 1021.

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My apartment's 21-10. So you're not going to be in the room of that apartment 921. I think that's really like North 41st Street. Close call, 55-year-old male. Truck 5 is spawn medical on 21-10. 3939 Roland Avenue, apartment 921. 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

Engine 30, respond. Medic 1 on 30-10, 21 South Rosedale Street, between West Baltimore Street and Lawrence Lane, sick case, 62-year-old female. Engine 30, respond. 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

Track 6, Campbell 24. Respond northbound, truck 23. Respond southbound. Medical alarm northbound, 295 at southbound I-95 south. Close to the Exxon gas station. For female from Dover, wheelchair. Truck 6, Campbell 24. Respond northbound. Truck 23. Respond southbound. Medical alarm northbound, 295 at southbound I-95 south. Close to the Exxon gas station. For the female from Dover, wheelchair. 1028.

Medic 1, respond. Medic alarm 23-1. 200 block of West Baltimore Street for the assault. Police on scene. Medic 1, respond. Medic 1, 23-1. 200 block of West Baltimore Street for the assault. Police on scene, 10:30.

0: 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Unknown problem, 32 Bravo 3 response, timeout 1032.
1: Response, bench 53 on scene, medical 153-31. 524 Lyndhurst Street between West Franklin Street and Edmondson Avenue for the fall, 86-year-old female. 917 respond with engine 53 on scene, medical 153-31. 524 Lyndhurst Street for the fall, 17 Alpha 4, 1033.

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0: Mike 13, respond, that's 143-20, 1100 Ramblewood Road, between Chickapin Parkway and the Alameda, 22-year-old female, sickle cell crisis. Mike 13, respond, that's 143-20, 1100 Ramblewood Road, sickle cell, 26 Charlie 3, 1037.
1: Yep. 316 Medic 1 responds, Medic 1 on 13-51, 511 Dolphin Street between Heading and Division Streets for hemorrhage, 24-year-old female. Truck 16 Medic 1 responds, Medic 1 on 13-51, 511 Dolphin Street between Heading Street, Division Street for the hemorrhage, 21 Delta 3 response, 10 on 1038.

0: 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I-895 North, exit 9. 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For the vehicle accident. Truck 21. Medic 9, respond. I-895 North, exit 9. For the vehicle accident. 29 Bravo 1, 1030, correction 1040.
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Non-emergency response, box area 14-60, engine 8, report 2413 Frederick Avenue, by the Wells Fargo, for the lockout, 1040.

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Operations Fire Ground 1, 218 North Charles Street, Park Charles Apartments between East Lexington Street and Charles Plaza. 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Tactical box 23-21, Operations Fire Ground 1, Engine 2, Engine 13, Tower 1 respond. 218 North Charles Street, Park Charles Apartments between East Lexington Street and Charles Plaza. Commercial fire alarm, 10 out of 1043.

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Truck 12 respond, medical alarm 40-73, 3501 Howard Park Avenue, apartment 109, between Belleville Avenue and Liberty Heights Avenue, chest pain, 10 Delta 4 response, timeout 1044.

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Agent 20 response, on the corner of 40-50, 3015 Garrison Boulevard. Between Grantley Road, Woodhaven Avenue, state case, 49-year-old male. Engine 20 responds, on the call on 40-50, 3015 Garrison Boulevard, between Grantley Road and Woodhaven Avenue. State case, 26 Charlie 1 response, timeout 1046.

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1: CFO Highbox 23-21, Engine 2 is on scene, reporting multi-story high-rise with nothing showing side Alpha. Engine 2 is going to investigate, has North Charles Street, come in at 1048.
2: Engine 13, hydrant, liberty,

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Engine 36, make 12, respond, medical alarm 40-66, 5301 West North Avenue at Talbot Street for the seizure. 12 Charlie 1 response, timeout 10:53.

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1: 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Dash 70, 101 West Monument Street. The Hotel Revival between Cathedral and Floyd Streets for an overdose. 97, respond, medical alarm, 6-70. 101 West Monument Street. The Hotel Revival. Outside the building between Cathedral Street and Floyd Street for the overdose. 23 Charlie 1, time of 1059.
0: Engine 41 respond, medical on 41-20, 105 South Conklin Street, Mount Pleasant side of the property, between Mount Pleasant Avenue and East Pratt Street for the overdose, 20-year-old male. Engine 41 respond, medical on 41-20, 105 South Conklin Street for the overdose, 23 Delta 2, 1100.
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0: Okay, sir, that's 2 at 1100.

Andrew 14, son's request available 24 in Rowell, medical line 23-52, 707 West Edinburgh Street, between Russell Street and South Packer Street. 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Andrew 14, son's request available 24, medical line 23-52, 707 West Edinburgh Street, first aid case not alerted, 1100 hours.

Truck 16, Ambo 810, respond, Metaform, 83 North 22, I-83 North, exit 9V for the vehicle accident. State police responding. Truck 16, Ambo 810, responds, I-83 North at exit 9B for the vehicle accident, 1102.

Not emergency response, Alexa, 40-21, exit 29 on the 4th, 3626 Milford Avenue, between Oakford Avenue and Ridgewood Avenue. Hold on a business. Non emergency on Box Area 40-21, Engine 29, report 3626 Milford Avenue, coming up this is 1105. AMO 3, AMO 3, come up on EMS 1, just status, AMO 3, come up on EMS 1.

135 North Moffat Avenue, between Fairmont Avenue and East Bayer Street, 4th case, 87-year-old male. Paddock 16 respond, medical alarm 5-10, 135 North Moffat Avenue, 4th case, 26 Charlie Will respond, 1107.

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Tampa 3 respond, Miller Corner 45-40, 2500 West Bellevue Avenue, apartment 801, between Sunset Road and Cordova Avenue for the sick case. Tampa 3 respond, Miller Corner 45-40, 2500 West Bellevue Avenue, apartment 801 for the sick, 26 Alpha 511.

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Hey, now it's called Medical and Success Family, 100 West Center Street, for the fainting now alert, 81 Charlie 2, response 1109.

Pat 1-8-0-9 respond. Medical line 6-70. Washington Place at East Mount Vernon Place. Also known as North Virginia's Monument Street. For the overdose, not alert. 48-year-old female. Pat 1-8-0-9 respond. 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Also known as North Charles Street's Monument Street. For the overdose, not alert. 2321 respond for 1112.

Not emergency response to Vaccinator 13-10, Engine 13, report 701 Utah, placed upon the 104, from Wilson Street and Lawrence Street for the lift distance. Not emergency response to Vaccinator 13-10, Engine 13, report 701 Utah, placed upon the 104 for the lift distance, 11-2.

0: to 218 North Charles, an accidental activation on the fire alarm due to smoking on the 18th floor. Alarm has been reset. We're in service.
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0: Did this come from the residents that live here, or did it come from a third party?
2: It's going to be in a vehicle. What's the case, male? 718.
1: There, but let me try and call back to find out.
0: Yes, please let them know the two calls that we have on the computer. None of them.

0: engine 29. Looks like they're still on the phone with 911. They're making another call to try and get further information for a different code.
1: Oh, no, I'll copy. I'll be still above.
0: All right, 1120.

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Engine 46 responds, box area 46-82-4214, Nadine Drive, residential fire alarm 11.

0: 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Hilton Road, Rochester Road, and Barrington Road for a lift assist. Non-emergency response, box area 40-30, 3515 Hilton Road, lift assist, 1123.
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0: 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Engine 52, report non-emergency, box area 40-30, 3515 Hilton Road, lift assist, 1124.
1: To scoot to the door at this time. 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
2: I copy. 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
1: Okay, 1124.
3: 46. She just sent me a message to go on service.
4: 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Handle able to respond medical on 6-82, 815 North Calvert Street for an assault. Police requesting 1124.

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Hemolator 1 responds, second medic in on the incident, medic 1 alarm. 83 North 22, 83 Northbound, exit 9B is a void, vehicle accident. Hemolator 1 responds, medic 1 alarm, 83 North 22, 83 Northbound, exit 9B is a void. The vehicle accident, second medic in on the incident, Ambulance 10 on scene, time out 11:31.

Engine 45 responds, medical alarm 45-40-5051 Green Spring Avenue, Suite 304, between Silburn Avenue and West Northern Parkway. Heart problems, 57-year-old female. Engine 45 responds, medical alarm 45-40-5051 Green Spring Avenue, Suite 304, between Silburn Avenue and West Northern Parkway. Heart problem, 19 Charlie Ford response, time at 11:34.

0: 36 59 44 40 Alameda, between East 43rd Street and East Cold Spring Lane. First aid case of animal breathing, 85-year-old male. 36 respond on medical line 4-1, 44 40 Alameda, first aid case abnormal breathing. 26 Charlie 2 response, 1134. Carol 199, respond medical 16-80, Central Booking at 300 Madison Street, Plain Fall Green Constitution Street, Center Reading Carbon Mail. Carol 199, respond medical 16-80, Central Booking at 300 East Madison Street, Center Reading Carbon Mail, 735.
1: And a runaway 331, respond medical alarm 6-41, 40th Street at North Caroline Street, procedure, unknown age female. It's a reporting vehicle accident location. And a runaway engine 331, respond medical alarm 6-41, 40th Street at North Caroline Street, procedure, reporting vehicle accident, 12 Delta 4 response, timeout 1135.
2: Interrogation 31 to communications. I believe that's on intervention 33.
1: We're in
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2: 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We'll take that run.
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1: Engine 30 responds, medical alarm 30-40, 2809 Sunset Road, correction, Sunset Drive, between Hurley Avenue and Sunset Road, for a pedestrian struck, 19-year-old male. Engine 30 responds, medical alarm 30-40, 2809 Sunset Drive, between Hurley Avenue and Sunset Road, for a pedestrian struck, 29 Delta 2 response, 10-11-36.
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0: So I have you on a run, a medical run, Orleans Street at North Carolina Street. Did you get the tone?
1: That's negative. We just got into the quarters of engine 5.
0: Okay. Are you prepared to take the call now?
1: That's correct. You can send the info.
0: All right, I'll resend it to you, and I'll give it to you now. It's Orleans Street at North Carolina Street. This is going to be for a seizure.
1: Copy. 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We're en route.
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2: 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Female. Medic 21, respond with animal engine 6-41. Orleans Street at North Carolina Street for the seizure. 12 Delta 4, response 5-31.

Truck 29, Edward 28, respond. I'm going to go on 4-80, 4918 Midwood Avenue, between Ragnar and Winston Avenue for vehicle accident. Truck 29, Edward 28, respond. Medical alarm 4-80, 4918 Midwood Avenue, between Ragnar and Winston Avenue for the vehicle accident. 29 Bravo 1 response, time at 1139.

and the 36 respond at a corner of the 6061 521 North Longwood Street between Old West Franklin Street and Edmonton Avenue, protesting 33-year-old male. And the 36 respond at a corner of 36-61 521 North Longwood Street, chest pain, trouble speaking. And Altitude response, level 41.

Engine 41 on that 6 respond, signal 40. That's area 41-51. 3001 Boston Street, Camp Waterfront Park, South Elwood and Southeast Avenue. Engine 41 EMS 6 respond, signal 40. Tax area 41-51, 3001 Boston Street, Kent Waterfront Park, between South Elwood Avenue and Southeast Avenue. Time 11:42.

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1: Agent 51, respond. Medical alarm 51-50. 3636 Esther Place between North Conklin Street and North Dean Street for an overdose. 30-year-old female. Agent 51, respond. Medical alarm 51-50. 3636 Esther Place between North Conklin Street and North Dean Street for the overdose. 23 Charlie 8, response. Time out 11:44.
2: Agent 31, Able 803, respond medical on T5-20, 1400 Homestead Street, 102, between Homewood Avenue and Kirk Avenue, for breathing problem, 41-year-old male. Agent 31, Able 803, respond medical on T5-20, 1400 Homestead Street, unit 102, for the breathing problem. 6 Alto 1, response, 1144.

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A commercial fire alarm, time at 11:45.

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Medical Road 30-40, 2809 Sunset Drive. For possession of struck. 746.

Samo Aeronaut is bomb medical on 46X70, 4410 West Golden Parkway at Home Sweet Home Cafe, 3 Wabash Avenue and Metro Drive, 44 case vomiting. Ambo 809, respond medical alarm, 46-70, 4410 West Northern Parkway, Home Sweet Home Cafe, 46 case vomiting, 60-year-old male, 26 Alpha 11, response, 747.

0: 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Between Parkside Drive and Shamrock Avenue. 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
1: Okay, and ASU 1 is in service as well.
0: That's correct. That's correct.
1: Okay, 1148.
0: By Canton Command and Baltimore Police.
1: Okay, that's received 1148.

ASU1, 12-47 by for ALS, medical on 40-70. 4017 of the Heights Avenue, Autumn, 205 Bid B. St. Carsville Avenue, Granada Avenue, chest pain. 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

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Medical alarm 31-63. 2700 North Charles Street. Future care room 106. 20 West 27th Street, West 28th Street. Trouble breathing. 44-year-old male. Truck 25 respond. Medical alarm 31-63. 2700 North Charles Street. Future care room 106. Between West 27th and West 28th Streets. Trouble breathing. 6 Delta 2 response. 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

0: 7570, 4410 West Northern Parkway, Home Sweet Home Cafe, between Wabash Avenue and Metro Drive, for a sick case of vomiting, 60-year-old male. Truck 27, respond, medical line 46-70, 4410 West Northern Parkway, Home Sweet Home Cafe, for a sick case of vomiting, 26 South 11, response 1152.
1: Tank 5 Rescue 1, respond, medical alarm 23-10, 108 North and Utah Street, Liberty Pharmacy, between West Fayette and Marion Street for chest pain, 65-year-old female. Tank 5 Rescue 1, respond, medical alarm 23-10, 108 North Utah Street at the Liberty Pharmacy, between West Fayette Street and Marion Street for chest pains, 10 Delta 1, response, time at 11:53.
0: Engine 27, respond by say 50-80, 5574 Baltimore Travel Plaza, crossing over Donald Street cutoff, door dog locked in the vehicle. Engine 27, respond by say 50-80, 5574 Baltimore Travel Plaza, with a dog locked in the vehicle, reported to be a truck, 1153.

0: And the normal engine study one is in the quarters of engine 6.
1: And the level 31, I have you in the quarters. Okay. Engine 31 is in engine 6.
0: Air level 31. 31 is at engine 6.
1: Okay, we're going to adjust that in our system because currently they have air level 331 at 6.
0: They were at engine 5.
1: Okay, so Anne Arundel engine 311, you guys are in 5?
0: 311 is at engine 6, and 31 is at engine 5.
1: Thank you for the clarification, sir. I'll let him think about it.
2: Dick Case. 21-year-old female. Anne Arundel engine 331 responds, medical alarm 31-51, 439 Whitridge Avenue, between Barclay Street and Greenmount Avenue. Prince Case, 26 Alpha 2 response, 10 out, 1156.

0: Hamilton will correspond. Medical line 31-63, 2700 North Charles Street, room 6062. Clean West 27th Street, West 28th Street. For a sick case, not a large 82-year-old male. Be advised, separate patient from truck 25, responding for a patient in room 106. Hamilton 804, respond medical line 31-63, 2700 North Charles Street. You're going to have room 606, bed 2. For a sick case, not alert, 82-year-old male. Be advised, separate call from truck 25, also responding for room 106. 26 L2, respond for 1158.
1: Engine 14 respond, medical alarm 23-22, 227 East Baltimore Street, American Fish and Chicken, between North Calvert Street, Guilford Avenue, sustaining 32-year-old male. Engine 14 respond, medical alarm 23-22, 227 East Baltimore Street, American Fish and Chicken, between North Calvert Street, Guilford Avenue, sustaining 31 Charlie 1 response, 10-11-58.
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3: That's affirmative. And we actually have Baltimore City Engine 31 on the list.

Campbell 20 respond, medical line, 51-12, 1500 North Decker Avenue. Police are overstreeting East Federal Street for a fall, near fainting, 77-year-old male. Campbell 20 respond, medical line, 51-12, 1500 North Decker Avenue, for a fall, near fainting, 17 Charlie 2 respond, 1200 hours.

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Area 42-11, 5305 Morello Road between Eckerdale and Gibbons Avenue. Residential CO alarm sounded. Engine 21 respond. Fox area 42-11, 5305 Morello Road, between Eckerdale and Gibbons Avenue. Residential CO alarm, timeout 12-04.

0: Trail 26 EMS alarm is on that. Hold on, 27-32. Trail 26, Anvil 19, EMS 1, respond. Medical alarm 27-32. 5627, Frankfurt Avenue, apartment V1. Queen Schwab Avenue in Forestville, one non-breathing, 57-year-old female. Trail 26, Anvil 19, EMS 1, respond. Medical alarm 27-32. 5627, Frankfurt Avenue, apartment V1. For the non-breathing, 9-1 response, 1206.
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30, replace truck 26, vehicle 19 EMF 4, medical one 27-32, 5627 Frankfurt Avenue, apartment B1, 25 Avenue and Forest Road, for non-breathing, 67-year-old female. Truck 30, replace truck 26, with vehicle 19 and EMF 1, medical one 27-32, 5627 Frankfurt Avenue, apartment B1, for the non-breathing, 901 response, 1207.

And to 46 respond, medical on 46-50, 2108 Groveland Avenue, in the rear, in the parking lot in the alley, between Granada Avenue and El Dorado Avenue. For a sick case, police on scene. And to 46 respond, medical on 46-50, 2108 Groveland Avenue, in the rear, parked a lot in the alleyway. For a sick case, police on scene requesting 1210.

Stable 30, respond. EMS 1, truck 30, medical 1. 27-32, 5627 Frankfurt Avenue, apartment B1, Prince Charles Avenue, and Forest Road for the non-breathing. Animal 30 responds. EMS 1, truck 30, medical 1, 27-32, 5627 Frankfurt Avenue, apartment B1 for the non-breathing. Non-echo 1 responds.

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Medical alarm 51-23. 911 Quantrill Way between Armstead Way and Armstead Walk. For chest pains, 57-year-old male. Engine 51 responds. Medical alarm 51-23. 911 Quantrill Way between Armstead Way and Armstead Walk. 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

Medicine was found at 51 and Route 141, 51-23, 911 Quantrill Way between Armstead Way and Armstead Walkway. Protest day, 57-year-old male. Medicine was found at 51 and Route, Medical on 51-23, 911 Quantrill Way, trustee, 2 after 4, response 1213.

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2: Ambulance, Sullivan 46, medical lot 46-50, 4108 Groveland Avenue, in the rear parking lot, for sick case. Ambulance, Sullivan 46, medical lot 46-50, 4108 Groveland Avenue, in the rear parking lot, sick case. 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

0: Medic 16 respond, medical alarm 27-71, 3436 Cardenas Avenue, between Lake and Brendan Avenue, for an assault. Police on scene requesting. Medic 16 respond, medical alarm 27-71, 3436 Cardenas Avenue, between Lake and Brendan Avenue, for the assault. Unknown age child, police on scene, time out 1220.
1: Here's a 35 respond, box number 35-41, 3821 10th Street, between Washburn Avenue and East Jeffrey Street, for natural gas leak. Danger 35 respond, box area 35-41, 3821 10th Street, for the natural gas leak.

0: 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North Utah Street at West Saratoga Street. 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

Truck 3 MS6 responding, medical alarm, 5-76, Pier 5, Inner Harbor, 711 Eastern Avenue, Coast Guard Cutter Eagle, for the seizure, 30-year-old female. Truck 3 MS6 responds, medical alarm, 5-76, 711 Eastern Avenue, Pier 5, Inner Harbor, aboard the Coast Guard Cutter Eagle, for the seizure, 30-year-old female, 12 Delta 1 response, time out 1232.

0: Engine 21, Medic 13, respond level 154-50-5430, Gardenwood Road between Radicate Avenue and Fidelia Avenue. 58-year-old male hemorrhage. Engine 21, Medic 13, respond level 154-50-5430, Gardenwood Road for the hemorrhage, 21,005-1233.
1: 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Medic 1, respond, medical alarm. 5-76, 711 Eastern Avenue, Pier 5, Inner Harbor. 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On board Coast Guard Cutter Eagle for the seizure, 12 Delta 1 response, timeout 1234.

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Max area T5-60, 2147 Homewood Avenue, between East 21st and East 22nd Street for commercial fire alarm. Engine 31 Tower 1 respond. Max area T5-60. 2147 Homewood Avenue, between East 21st and East 22nd Street, commercial fire alarm, 10 out 1243.

Medic 18 respond, medical alarm 56-1, 7200 Old Hartford Road between Roseland and Crimson Avenue. Beth Vaining, 59-year-old female. Medic 18 responds, medical alarm 56-1, 7200 Old Hartford Road between Roseland and Creighton Avenue. For the fainting, 31 Charlie 1 responds, time out 1240.

0: engine to respond, box area 26-61, 2400 South Hanover Street, Hanover Street Bridge, off of West Cromwell Street. It's going to be the south side near 7-Eleven for the wires down. Engine 2, respond, box area 26-61, 2400 South Hanover Street Bridge, on the south side of the bridge near the 7-Eleven for the wires down, 1245.
1: 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Medic 1 respond, medical alarm 6-60, 301 Falls Way, between Low Street, North K Street for site case. 25, Charlie 2 response. 21-year-old patient, reported violent, stage 4 police, time out 1246.

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Back area 26-60, 2424 Distillery Street, Suite 2123. Between Mission Boulevard and East Cromwell for gas leak. Engine 58 truck, 6 respond. Back area 26-60, 2424 Distillery Street, Suite 2123. Between Mission Boulevard and East Cromwell Street for gas leak. Time out 1246.

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2: 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East 21st Street at Greenmount Avenue, vehicle accident with entrapment, 29 Delta 5, response, 1249.
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1: 1229. 31 to the Tiny 2. I just cleared a wrong minute, it's 21st of him, but I won't see him after this. Yeah, you can take it. Intermodal County 311, you can go on service. Evan, I'm en route.
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1: South Battalion 2. I'm on scene with Engine 31 if you want to attach me to this. 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Move it to A3. Just have the medic continue and I'll handle.
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non-emergency response on Fire 6-62. And the 23 report to PSI, 323 North Calvert Street between East Sarasota Street and East Pleasant Street. And the 23 report to PSI and pick up fire department personnel and return them to truck 10. 1250.

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Medical 145-40, 2434 West Belvedere Avenue, room 2208, between West Northern Parkway and Lanier Avenue for the sick case, 86-year-old female. AMBO 806 responds. Medical 145-40, 2434 West Belvedere Avenue, room 2208 for the sick, 26 Alpha 1, 1255.

0: 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On South Packer Street, sick case. 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
1: 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Engine 52, Medical 11, respond, Medical 152-30, 2601 Madison Avenue, apartment 1206 for the chest pains, 10 Delta 2, 1256.
0: Engine 21, Amber 30, respond, Medical alarm 27-31. 5005 Sickle Avenue, between Pleasant View Avenue and Crenshaw Avenue, for sick case, 76-year-old female. Engine 21, Edward 30, respond. Medical alarm 27-31, 5005 Sickle Avenue, between Pleasant View Avenue and Crenshaw Avenue, for sick case, 26 Delta 1 response, time of 1257.
1: Medic 16, respond, Mac alarm. 4-53, 3934 Ednor Road, between Crestland Road and Andover Road, for the 78-year-old female sick. Medic 16, respond, Mac alarm. 4-53, 3934 Ednor Road, for the sick, 26 Charlie 1, 12.

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1210 Medic 12 responds, Medical Room 8-30, 701 North Arlington Avenue in the laundry room between Harlem Avenue and Rice Street for the laceration. 1210 Medic 12 respond, Medical Room 8-30, 701 North Arlington Avenue, laundry room, laceration, 27 Bravo 2 response, 12 units.

Engine 13, respond. I think we're on 13-31, 1100 Bolton Street, apartment 1409, between 29th Division Street and Dolphin Street. Sick 5-year-old female. Reporting unconscious. Engine 13 response, medical alarm 13-31, 1100 Bolton Street, apartment 1309 between 29th Division Street and Dolphin Street. Sick case, not alert, 5-year-old female, 26 Delta 1, timeout 1300.

Bravo Engine 33, respond medical 1, 2-10, 600 Life Street, apartment 318, between East Lee Street and East Hughes Street, for CVA, female. General Engine 33, respond medical 1, 2-10, 600 Life Street, apartment 318, CVA, 28 Charlie 4, response 1301.

0: Park 54, respond, local on 54-30, 4729 Angel Avenue, self-determined recovery, St. Mary Avenue, Sedonia Avenue, sick case, not only 55-year-old male. Car 54, respond, medical on 54-30, 4729 Hazelwood Avenue, sick case, not alert. 26 cell phone response, 301. Carolina, 133, you're in service, and we'll go engine 33, you are in service, knowledge.
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1: 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Andrew 43, respond, medical on 43-82, 509 Walker Avenue, assistant living, breathing problems, 6th altitude response, 1304.

engine 31 responds, medical arm 43-72, 5820 Yorkford, between Courting Avenue and Orkney Road. 55-year-old female seizure. Engine 31 respond, medical arm 43-72, 5820 Yorkford for the seizure. 12 Delta 4 response, 1307.

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Doing checkup of Parkway in the Alameda. Put a standing now on a 70-year-old male. Ambulance 10, respond medical on 43-10, 1111 Walker Avenue. Four standing now alert. 31 Alcalon response, 13 open.

0: non-emergency response. I'm off 27-50, engine 27 report. 3412 Dudley Avenue between Manitoba Avenue and Brems Lane for the smoke alarm installation. Non-emergency response, Fox 27-50, engine 27 report to 3412 Dudley Avenue, smoke alarm installation 1308.
1: Truck 6, we checked the entire complex. We got 0 parts per million on gas meter. I'm going to mark this a good intent.
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0: Between South Conklin, correction, off of South Conklin Street, 63-year-old female fainting. Engine 41 responds. Medical alarm 41-40. 3600 O'Donnell Street for the fainting. 31 Alpha 1 response, 1308.

0: Engine 51 report non-emergency box area 27-50, 3412 Dudley Avenue, between Minnesota Avenue and Burns Lane, storm insulation. Non-emergency response box area 27-50. Engine 51 report to 3412 Dudley Avenue, smoke alarm installation 1311.
1: Engine 58, excellent on this phone, box area 58-52, 3311 Annapolis Road, single leg Burns Lane, west of Tatsport Avenue, private alarm commercial fire signal. Engine 58, truck response, box area 58-52. 3311 Annapolis Road, private alarm commercial fire signals.

Kimberly, late response agency standing by, medical on 2-10, 600 Life Street, apartment 318, Phoenix Lee Street and East King Street, CDA. Amberly, late response agency standing by, medical on 2-10, 600 Life Street, apartment 318, CDA, 1314.

709 Walker Avenue, assisted living, Sinclair Single and Castle Drive, for a breathing problem. Emily was found at 43 standing by. Medical on 43-82, 509 Walker Avenue, for a breathing problem, 1315.

0: elevator alarm 6-31, Tower 1, Rescue 1, response 1651 Jefferson Street, off of North Broadway for the disabled occupied elevator. Rescue 1, Tower 1, respond. Box 36-31, 1651 Jefferson Street, for the disabled occupied elevator 1315.
1: ALS, medical alarm 54-30, 4729 Hazelwood Avenue, City Marriott Avenue, with Sedonia Avenue. 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Medic 17, response law 54, standing by for ALS, medical alarm 54-30, 4729 Hazelwood Avenue. 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
1: 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Medical alarm 23-50, 419 West Redwood Street, sick case, 1316.
0: Truck 30, respond. Box area 27-80, 4364 Shamrock Avenue between Cavon Avenue and Minnesota Avenue for the odor of gas. Truck 30, respond. Box area 27-80, 4364 Shamrock Avenue, odor of gas, 1317.
3: Okay, 1317.
2: City EP has been decided with accidental activation due to a grill.
3: All right, from there, 1317.

Annalena Fenn responded to 14, stated by Medical Line 23-50, 419 West Woodward Street, between South Utah Street and South Packer Street. First case, Annalena Fenn responded to 14, stated by Medical Line 23-50, 419 West Woodward Street, first case.

Amber 23, issue 1, respond engine 31 on scene requesting ALS, Mount Farm 43-72, 5820 York Road between Cording Avenue and Orkney Road, multiple seizures. Amber 23, issue 1, respond with engine 31 on scene requesting ALS, medical alarm 43-72, 5820 York Road, seizures, 12 Delta 4, 1318.

Hey, we're looking for a service truck 29 standing by medical on 4-71, 516 Oakland Avenue, between York Road and Old York Road for the overdose. And we're looking for a service truck 29 standing by medical on 4-71, 516 Oakland Avenue for the overdose, 1319. 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

And 13 truck 16 respond back to 13-1, 1601 Cincinnati Avenue with a shaken bait. Plymouth Method Street and Pitcher Street. Method if you're smoke. And 13 truck 16 respond back to 13-10, 1601 Pennsylvania Avenue with shaken bait. Investigate the odor of smoke, 1321. Your response, truck 30, truck 30, try.

0: Communications truck 30, truck 30, verifying your response. 4364 Sherman Avenue, truck 30, 1322.
1: Morgan State University on the track field between Helen Road and Morgan State University for the 11-year-old female fainting. Medical 21 responds. Medical 4-31, 1700 East Cold Spring Lane, Morgan State University on the track field for the 11-year-old female fainting. 31 Charlie 130.

0: Panzer 44 was spotted at 9:43 at 52. 516 Glenwood Avenue with the Glenwood Life Counseling. New York Road and Ready Avenue. First big case, 47-year-old male. Panzer 44 was spotted at 9:43 at 62. 516 Glenwood Avenue, Glenwood Life Counseling. Sick case, 26 Charlie Long response, 1323.
1: Hey, Commander, be advised, this was a fire from last night. It's just an odor now.
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1: Sorry, it's going to be 1618 Poplin at 1320.

Central Box 40-60. Operations are on fire on 1. Squad 40, Engine 20, Truck 12, respond. 4234 Norfolk Avenue, between Lyndhurst Avenue and Granada Avenue, for the smoking wash machine. Tactical Box 40-60, operations are on fire on 1. Squad 40, Engine 20, Truck 12, respond. 4234 Norfolk Avenue, for the smoking appliance, 1320.

10-131-916, respond to the call on T5-62. Let's go to home road, between East 1st Avenue and East 20th Street, with a breathing problem, asthma, 65-year-old female. Animal Orange 31, Medic 16, respond medical on T5-62, 1900 Homewood Avenue for the breathing problem. This officer responds 13.

0: Squad 40 on scene, 2434 Norfolk. I got nothing showing. Pretty investigating, make me command.
1: Vehicle Tactical Box 40-60, Engine 40. Correction, Squad 40 is on scene. Assuming Norfolk Avenue, there was nothing showing investigating. Command be advised, this is reported via wash machine in the basement at 1329.

Truck pulling AML 20 respond on quantity 20-70, 191 Ponca Street, cross street of East Lombard Street for the vehicle accident. Truck 28-20 respond on quantity 20-70, 191 Ponca Street for the vehicle accident. 29 Bravo 1 response, 1334.

Enron 100. Correction. Enron 131, Medic 1 responds. Medic 1 alarm 6-62, 326 St. Paul Place, 4th floor, East Pleasant Street, East Mulberry Street, for unconscious overdose, 41-year-old male. Enron 131, Medic 1 responds. Medic 1 alarm 6-62, 326 St. Paul Place, 4th floor, between East Pleasant and East Mulberry Streets, for unconscious overdose, 23 Delta 2 response. I'm at 1335.

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2: Truck 25 respond. I clear 21-13, 3714 Chestnut Avenue, between Union Avenue and West 38th Street. Tower line eventual fuel on. Truck 25 respond, that's 21-30, 3714 Chestnut Avenue. Problem on residential seal alarm, 1330.

0: Engine 14, I have a 26 respond, medical alarm, 23-50, 36 South Packer Street, University of Maryland. Coordinated care clinic between West Redwood Street side of Allen, trouble breathing, 71-year-old male. Engine 14, Evo 26 respond, medical alarm 23-50, 36 South Packer Street, University of Maryland, coordinated care clinic between West Redwood and side of Allen. Trouble breathing, 6 altitude response, timeout 1338.
1: Engine 52, respond, let's say 52-60, 2401 Liberty Heights Avenue, in the security office, investigator water problem. Engine 52, respond, let's say 52-60, 2401 Liberty Heights Avenue, in the security office, investigate the water problem, 13

0: EMS 65, Veteran Ranger 33, Medic 1, Medical Alarm, 6-62, 326 St. Paul, please, 4th floor, Queen East Pleasant Street and East Mulberry Street, overdose unconscious, EMS 6 respond, Veteran Ranger 33, Medic 1, Medical Alarm, 6-62, 326 St. Paul, please, 4th floor, for the overdose, 1339.
1: 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Medic 1 on 46-10, 6122 Reisterstown Road between Rosecrest Avenue and Amos Avenue for diabetic, not alert, 31-year-old male. Engine 46, respond. Medic 1 on 46-10, 6122 Reisterstown Road between Rosecrest and Amos Avenue. Diabetic, not alert, 13 Charlie 1, response, timeout 1340.

Hannibal 809 respond, medical along 23-13, 400 West Franklin Street, second floor, between North East South Street and Jasper Street, 400 assault. Hannibal 809 respond, medical along 23-13, 400 West Franklin Street, second floor, 400 assault, police outlaw scene, station 43.

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Medical line P5, head 72. 2424 North Calvert Street, Apartment 1. Between East 24th Street and East Ware Street, allergic reaction. Truck 16, Medic 7, respond. Medical line P5, head 72. 2424 North Calvert Street, Apartment 1. Allergic reaction. 2 Delta T response, 1343.

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Engine 53, respond. Vice Area 53-51, 2500 Maplewood Drive, between Birchwood Drive and Cherry Way. 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Timeout 1350.

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1: 401350.

Manager 13, Medic 12, respond. Medical line 31 days 63. Rowland Avenue at West 26th Street. Multiple seizures, 21-year-old female. Manager 13, Medic 12, respond. Medical line 31 days 63. Rowland Avenue at West 26th Street. Multiple seizures. 12 Alpha 2 response. 1355.

Engine 13, Amberway 03, responds. Medical alarm 13-21, 1530 West Mount Royal Avenue, apartment 2, between Mosier and McMeckin Street for sick case, 61-year-old male. Engine 13, Amberway 03, responds. Medical alarm 13-21, 1530 West Mount Royal Avenue, apartment 2, between Mosier Street and McMeckin Street for the sick case, 26 Charlie 1, response. Timeout 1357.

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1: 9621357. Wilson Avenue, Horn Assault, female, Anvil 28, respond, medical line 45S71, 3600 Labyrinth Road, apartment K10, for the assault, female, police on scene requesting 1357.

0: 53.
1: We're also getting 4576 Maplewood Drive. 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

0: 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Have a later response. Clinical alarm 13-23, West 21st Street and Maryland Avenue for an overdose, 54-year-old female. And run on engine 31. Have a later 5 response. Clinical alarm 13-23, West 21st Street at Maryland Avenue for an overdose, 23 Charlie 1 response, timeout 1404.
1: Able ELE respond, medical on 30-52, 3330 Wilkins Avenue, room 222 bed A, Washington South Caton Avenue for the injured person, 74-year-old female. Able ELE respond, medical on 30-52, 3330 Wilkins Avenue, room 222 bed A, for the head injury, 30 Bravo 1 response, 1404.

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0: is at 33 Medic 2, respond. Medical run 33-60, Northeast Market at 2101 East Monument Street in the rear, Queen of Chester Street. Three unknown medical problems, female down. Engine 33 Medic 2, respond. Medical run 33-60, Northeast Market at 2101 East Monument Street in the rear. Unknown medical problem, female down. 32 Delta 1, response, switching away. FPB 1.
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0: Okay, so I'm direct 1408.
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0: Hampton 2808 Respondent 1-50, 911 Lenhall Street, Apartment G5, Crossing to Peach Street, with a breathing problem, 68-year-old male. Engine 2, Ambulance 808, respond, medical alarm 2-50, 911 Lenhall Street, apartment G5, for the breathing problem, 6-1, response 1410.
1: Ambulance 24, respond, medical alarm 23-21, 218 North Charles Street, apartment 2111, 20 East Lexington Street, Charles Plaza, poor fall, 87-year-old female. Ambulance 24, respond, medical alarm 23-21, 218 North Charles Street, apartment 2111, East Lexington Street, Charles Plaza, poor fall, 17 Bravo 1, timeout 14.

0: Anthony Truck 10 respond, Lock 76-82, 1114 Cathedral Street between Tyson Street and West Chase Street. 511 commercial fire signal. Anthony Truck 10 respond, Lock 76-82, 1114 Cathedral Street, 511 commercial fire signal. 1413.
1: I'm going to call in the police for me, please.
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1: I have you in service, 1414.
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0: The comments just updated state that they were testing the fire alarm and they request to cancel.
1: That's affirmative, sir. I was just going to call you. You're both in service.
0: I copy. Thank you.
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2: Truck 28 Oladol 2, respond. Medical Monty 20-40. Anglesey Street of Eastern Avenue, in front of a pedestrian's truck. 65-year-old female. Truck 28 Oladol 2, respond. Medical Monty 20-40. Anglesey Street of Eastern Avenue, in front of a pedestrian's truck. 29 Delta 2, response. 14-60.

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1: ...120 Urban Avenue between Annette Avenue and Brems Lane for an unknown problem, 59-year-old. Neighborhood 23 respond, medical alarm 27-72. 3120 Urban Avenue between Annette Avenue and Brems Lane for an unknown problem, 32 Bravo 1 response, timeout 1460.

Hi, Anvil, 803, respond medical line 5-14, 1300 South Delaware Avenue, room 105, bit 1, Queen Elliott Street and Boston Street for breathing problems, 89-year-old male, truck 3, Anvil, 803, respond medical line 5-40, 1300 South Delaware Avenue, room 105, bit 1, for breathing problems, 6 Delta 2 response, 1417.

Kimberly 11, respond medical line 31-21, 10 Penny's 33rd Street, room 311, between Stadium Place, Ednor Road, for sick case. MOA 11, respond, medical alarm, 31-21, 10 Tenney's 33rd Street, room 311, Queen Stadium Place, Ednor Road, sick case, 26 Alpha 1, response, 9 out 14, 20.

Elevator line 6-30, Interurinal engine 31, respond 520 Somerset Street, between Jefferson Street and Gallery Street for the disabled elevator. Elevator line 6-30, Interurinal engine 31, respond 520 Somerset Street, fourth floor for the disabled elevator, 1422.

Engine 53 is going to be due to a malfunction. The corrected address is 4570 Maplewood Drive. Police on scene is going to be handled by 8 Baker 14.

Engine 30, Medic 4, responds, medical alarm 53-31, 609 Wildwood Parkway, between Edmondson Avenue, Gelston Drive, for diabetic, 90-year-old female. Engine 30, Medic 4, responds, medical alarm 53-31, 609 Wildwood Parkway, between Edmondson Avenue, Gelston Drive, diabetic, 90-year-old female. 13 Charlie 1, response, timeout 1428.

Well, it'll to respond medical on 2-10, 701 South Charles Street, in the rear of the shelter, between West Hill Street and West Hughes Street, for falls injury. Campbell, able to respond medical on 2-10, 701 South Charles Street, in the rear, falls injury. 17 Alpha 1 response, 1429.

0: Agent 33, respond. Fox area 27-50, 4020 Lindale Avenue, between Rainbow Avenue and Shannon Drive. 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Fox area 27-50, 4020 Lindale Avenue, between Rainbow Avenue and Shannon Drive. Residential fire alarm, time out 1429.
1: 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EMS 1, respond. 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

0: And I'm engine 31 to communications. We checked both elevator cars. They appear to be operational. There's no stuck occupants. Unless you have...
1: All right, let me check, see what I got. Yeah, it was just an alarm. If you don't have anything, we're going to mark it as a green thing.
0: Copy, I'm in service.
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Metaforum 35, that's 70, 3806, South Hanover Street. 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Engine 35, Ambo 809, respond. Metaforum 35-70, 3806, South Hanover Street, vehicle accident, 1435.

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1: Ambo 23 respond with truck 6 on scene. Quarters to squad 26, 1001 East 4th Avenue between Ludlow Street and Woodall Street for the pedestrians struck. Ambo 23 respond.
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1: In front of the quarters of squad 26, 1001 East 4th Avenue for the pedestrians struck. 14th.

Anyone on engine 31, you have a radio 2 respond. Medical alarm 6-13, East Lafayette Avenue, Greenmount Avenue, for an unknown problem. Male patient reported being a red Jeep SUV. Anyone on engine 31, you have a radio 2 respond. Medical alarm 6-13, East Lafayette Avenue, Greenmount Avenue, for an unknown problem. 32 Delta 1 response. Male patient reported being a red Jeep. Flashers are on. Timeout 14:57.

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1: Info 809 response, Medical Arm 13-21, 1600 West Mount Royal Avenue, apartment 505, between McMeckin Street and West North Avenue, 54-year-old female 6. Info 809 respond, Medical Arm 13-21, 1600 West Mount Royal Avenue, apartment 505 for the 6, 26 Delta 1, 14 to D.

Passenger 14 respond. Medical alarm 23-50, 419 West Redwood Street, Suite 110. Between South Utah and South Packer Street for a seizure, 56-year-old male. Engine 14 respond, medical alarm 23-50, 419 West Redwood Street, Suite 110, between South Utah and South Packer Streets. For a seizure, 12 Delta 4 response, timeout 15.

Ambo 28, respond. Medical 45-71, 3600 Labyrinth Road, permit K10 between Park Heights Avenue and Williamson Avenue for the OB case, police on scene. Ambo 28, respond. Medical 45-71, 3600 Labyrinth Road, permit K10 for the obstetrics, police on scene, 1500.

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engine 46 respond, box area 46-60, 4601 West Northern Parkway. In the main lobby between Wabash Avenue and Metro Drive, for the medical alarms, engine 46 respond, box area 46-60, 4601 West Northern Parkway, medical alarm, 1500.

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Fourth third case, animal breathing, 74-year-old male. Medicine chain respond, medical on Seaside Edge 50, 1218 Federal Street, fourth third case, animal breathing. 26 Charlie T respond, 15.

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Ambo 810 respond medical room 5-73, 210 South Carolina Street, apartment 301 for the 6, 26 Charlie 2 response, 1503.

Oh, this is 14, standing by for ALS. Medical line 23-50, 419 West Redwood Street, Suite 110, Queens, South Utah, Stream of South Packer Street, for the seizure. 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

Engine 52 and Bill 27 respond on Corner 52-41. 2331 North Fulton Avenue at the Department of Public Works between Flora Street and McCullough Street for the heat exhaustion, 50-year-old male. Engine 52 and Bill 27 respond on Corner 52-41. 2331 North Fulton Avenue for the man down, 32 Bravo 3, 1530.

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And 36 Imbo 807 respond, Mach 114-70, 2408 plus Baltimore Street, between South Calverton Road and North Warwick Avenue for the chest pain, 66-year-old female. 136 Imbo 807 respond, Mach 114-70, 2408 West Baltimore Street, chest pains, 10 Delta 2, 1516.

1928 McCullough Street, Apartment 4, 3 Robert Street, Freshman Street. 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

Well, 40 into 47 is fine. I live around 47 and 51. 2700 West Pasco Avenue, between Gable Avenue and Eagan Avenue. What is a disabled occupied elevator. I live around 47-51. Squad 40 into 47 is fine. 2700 West Pasco Avenue. What is a disabled occupied elevator. 1319.

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Truck 8 MO802 respond, Medical Order 14-61, 2668 Delaney Street, diabetic, 13 Charlie 1, 15.

Ava 807 respond, medical lawn 686624, Queen Center, Shooting Mining Street, for the injured person, 77-year-old male. Ava 807 respond, medical lawn 686624, for the injured person. 30 Alpha 2 response, 1520.

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1: It's 13 Max 7, spot medical on 13-29, 1530 West Mount Royal Avenue, Unit 2, Green Mulder Street, McMecca Street, football, another load, 61-year-old male. Engine 13 Max 7, respond medical on 13-21, 1530 West Mount Royal Avenue, Unit 2, fall another load, 17 drop to 4, response 1526. Engine
2: 1527, spot.
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Hammer 3 respond, medical alarm, T5-73, 2327 North Charles Street, Future Care, room 116, between East 23rd and West 24th Streets. 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

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Green President Street, Albemarle Street, Donald Payne, 42-year-old female. Engine 2804, Simon Applies, side at 76. 815 East Pratt Street, Kaiser, Albemarle Payne, 1 afternoon response, 1530.

0: Ranger 53 respond. Itinerary 53-71, 5004 Lindenburg Road and Stanford Road for Haisley. Ranger 53 respond. Itinerary 53-71, 5004 Lindsay Road at Stanford Road for the Gaisley. Timeout 15:32.
1: Southern Missouri Park about 335-41, truck 21 report, 3808 West Bay Avenue, between Washburn Avenue and Townsville Street, Clemens Fall. Southern Missouri response about 335-41. Truck 21, report 3808 West Bay Avenue, smoke alarm install 1533.
0: Non-emergency response box area 27-70. Truck 26, report 3013 Brendan Avenue between Valley Road and Cavon, smoke alarm install. Non-emergency response box area 27-70. Truck 26, report 3013 Brendan Avenue. We've got Cavon Avenue for smoke alarm install. Timeout 15:33.

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Three was high shooting with Exeter Street for the same email alert. Medic 2 responds. 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For the same email alert, 61-year-old male. 31 Charlie 2 responds, 1534.

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Engine 21, medic 16 respond. Medical alarm 56-61, 5625 Crankmore Road, between Evergreen and Beachland Avenue for chest pains, 10 Delta 2 response, timeout 1538.

1041 Mike 16, respond medical lawn 41-20, 3600 Eastern Avenue, 25 Pump, Michigan, South Bean Street, unconscious male. Engine 41 Medic 16, respond medical lawn 41-20, 3600 Eastern Avenue, 20 unconscious male, 54.

Truck 10 respond, Vax Area 8-30, 819 North Fremont Avenue, between West Lionville Street, West Lafayette Avenue, for Gaius Lee. 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Timeout 1542.

27XMG, respond medical on 46-31, 3901 West Belgrade Avenue at the Family Dollar, between Nelson Avenue and St. Charles Avenue, for the overdose not alert, 39-year-old male. 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

0: MOA 08, respond, I call on 23-50. 200 South Howard Street, the light rail between West Pratt and West Tamner Street. Heat exposure, 80-year-old male. MOA 08, respond, medical alarm, 23-50. 200 South Howard Street, the light rail. Between West Pratt Street and West Camden Street. Heat exposure, 20 Delta 1 response, timeout 1550.
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0: 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We're clear of the transfer.
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0: Anvil 808 respond medical on 26-80, 1420 Key Highway, room 1, between Boyle Street and Lawrence Street, participant case now alert, 94-year-old female. Anvil 808 respond medical on 26-80, 1420 Key Highway, room 1, participant case not alert, 26-1 response, 1557.
1: Clear, cell 250, en route, 526, back to Bush Street.
2: I'm sorry, N65, you're en route, orders?
1: That's correct, clear, ready.

Engine 46, make 4, respond, medical alarm 46-30, 5430 Parkheights Avenue between Ingleside and West Rogers Avenue for a seizure, 75-year-old male. Engine 46, medic 4, respond, medical alarm 46-30, 5430 Parkheights Avenue between Ingleside and West Rogers Avenue for the seizure, 12 Delta 2 response, 75-year-old male, timeout 1559.

Hey, Emily, to respond to medical line, 2-11, East West Street at White Street. What's the case? 78-year-old female. Emily, to respond to medical line, 2-11, East West Street at White Street. The case is not on. Police and cell phone response to 10.

M19, Swan Medical 129-20, Eagle 3, Virginia Avenue, Apartment B1, Premier Avenue, and Olney Road, injured person, hand injury, 29-year-old male. M19, Swan Medical 129-20, 2803, Virginia Avenue, Apartment B1, 3 injured hand, 30 Alpha 2 response, 604.

Ambulator 3 respond, medical alarm 2-20. 201 East Pratt Street, Pier 1, at South Calvert Street and South Street for sick case. At the stage, Ambulator 3 respond, medical alarm 2-20. 201 East Pratt Street, Pier 1, Inner Harbor. At the stage, between South Calvert Street and South Street for sick case, timeout 16.

And the 14-94 respondent, colon 23-22, Guilford Avenue, 84 on the street, the unknown medical problem, 30-year-old female down. And the 14-94 respondent, colon 23-22, Guilford Avenue, 84 on the street, the unknown medical problem, female down. Those two also on response 16.

Cambo 806, respond, medical alarm 40-64, 2200 Kernan Drive. At Windsor Mill Road for heart problem, 58-year-old male. 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
1: 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Do you need them?
0: Yes, please raise them. Have them report back to the MCU. They left equipment here.
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0: 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Hold us out temporarily until we get that equipment back.
1: Okay. What's that location?
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1: Okay, I got you. 6 minutes.

Truck 26, number 20, responds medical alarm 27-70, 3040 Kenyon Avenue, between Bel Air Road and Kayvon Avenue, for trouble breathing, 19-year-old female. Truck 26, number 20, responds medical alarm 27-70, 3040 Kenyon Avenue, between Bel Air Road and Kayvon Avenue, trouble breathing, 6 Charlie 1, response, 10 of 16.

Animal 23, respond medicine off 40-65. 2121 Windsor Gardens Lane, apartment 418B, caution to Windsor Mill Road, the case. Animal 23, respond medical on 40-65. 2121 Windsor Gardens Lane, apartment 418B, 4th case, 76-year-old female. 26 Omega 7, response.

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Suicidal patient, 32-year-old male. Truck 18-4, respond, medical on 20-40, 3023 Grayson Street. Suicidal patient, 25 Alpha 3, respond, 1621.

Echo 24, respond, medical alarm 2-10, 401 Light Street. On the Union ship next to the Constellation shop on the upper deck, between East Conway Street and East Lee Street for heat exposure, 66-year-old female. Echo 24, respond, medical alarm 2-10, 401 Light Street. On the Union ship next to the Constellation shop on the upper deck, between East Conway Street and East Lee Street for heat exposure, 20 Alpha 1 response. Timeout 1622.

Kimberly 10 respond, medical alarm 33-20, 1433 North Luzerne Avenue. In the Welland Avenue and East Oliver Street for heat exposure, 27-year-old male. Envoy 10 responds, medical alarm 33-20, 1433 North Luzerne Avenue, between the Welland Avenue and East Oliver Street. For heat exposure, 20 Bravo 2 response. Timeout 1626.

0: 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Engine 51 respond. Medical on 27 is 60. 3609 Elmley Avenue between Irvin Avenue and Brendan Avenue for an assault. Engine 51 respond. Medical on 27 is 60. 3609 Elmley Avenue for an assault. District Class 3. 1631.
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Engine 33 respond, medical alarm 27-51, 3624 Elmore Avenue between Irvin and Brendan Avenue for fainting 60-year-old female. 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

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North President Street at East Baltimore Street. 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

0: Page 21, respond. Medic 114-50, 614 South Monroe Street, between Eagle Street and Ohio Avenue for seizure, 18-year-old female. Page 21, respond. Medic 114-50, 614 South Monroe Street, between Eagle Street and Ohio Avenue for the seizure. 12 Charlie 4, response. 10-6-34.
1: And we're 22, respond. Medical on 23-31, North President Street at East Baltimore Street, first aid case ETOH. Animal 22, respond. Medical on 23-31, North President Street at East Baltimore Street, first aid case ETOH, 54-year-old female. 26 Charlie, respond. 1634.

Street, from West Fairmont Avenue, West Fayette Street. Injured. Ambulance 11 responds, medical alarm 23-20, 15 North Howard Street, between West Fairmont Avenue and West Fayette Street. Injured, timeout 16:36.

343, respond, luxury, 23-83, 122 East Melrose Avenue, apartment C, between Pearlington and Wavell Avenue, for the fall assist, 78-year-old male. Engine 43, respond, collection, after alarm, 43-83, 122 East Melrose Avenue, apartment C, for the fall assist, 17 Alpha 4, response, 1638.

0: Cut 3 under Windows 7, responding on the call on 5-74, 1300 Bank Street, Unit 2, between South Central Avenue and Doyle Alley. Front over there is 24-month-old male. Cut 3, Amber 807, respond. Medical alarm 5-74, 1300 Bank Street, Unit 2, between South Central Avenue and Doyle Alley. Front over there is 24-month-old male, 23 Charlie 1, timeout 1641.
1: Area 56 respond, medical alarm 56-20, 3020 East Mountain Parkway, between Milton Lane and Betchell Road, full fault injury, 34-year-old male. Area 56 respond, medical alarm 56-20, 3020 East Mountain Parkway, full fault injury, 17 Bravo 1 response, 1640.

0: I believe it's having a response medical on 27-51, 3624 Elmora Avenue, between Urban and Brendan, earth fainting, 60-year-old female. Cambo 807 responds, medical alarm 27-51, 3624 Elmora Avenue, between Urban and Brendan Avenue, for the fainting.
1: Okay,
0: One Charlie 3 response, turn out 1640.

0: Yes, you're sort of a request of ML 18 on scene, medical line 33-20, 1433 North Luzerne Avenue between Llewellyn Avenue and East Oliver Street. Heat exposure, 27-year-old male. EMS 2 responded to a request of ML 810 on scene, medical line 33-20, 1433 North Luzerne Avenue, heat exposure, 1546.
1: Andrew 52 responds, Ike's area 52-50. 2007 Clifton Avenue between North Pace and North Kaleidoski Street. Residential fire alarm. Engine 52 responds. Fax area 50-50, 2007 Clifton Avenue between North Pace and Street, North Kaleidoski Street. A residential fire alarm. Timeout 1646. Mm-hmm.

Engine 30 response, medical alarm 30-81, 105 South Kossuth Street, from St. Joseph Street to Frederick Road, for sick case. Engine 30 respond, medical alarm 30-81, 105 South Kossuth Street, between St. Joseph Street and Old Frederick Road. First case, 79-year-old female, 26 Alpha 1 response, time out 1647.

Medical alarm 43-60, the Alameda Woodbourne Avenue for vehicle accident. Truck 29 respond. Medical alarm 43-60, the Alameda Woodbourne Avenue for the vehicle accident. 29 Bravo 1 response, send out 1649.

Able Eagle 4, respond medical line. 42-20, 4635 Crawford Road, please Cold Spring Lane and List Avenue. For the case, Able Eagle 4, respond medical line 42-20, 4635 Crawford Road, the case 1650.

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Medical alarm 51-50, 3311 Leverton Avenue. In the front, between South Bolden Street, South Highland Avenue, front conscious, 50-year-old male. Engine 41, Amber Way 11, respond. Medical alarm 51-50, 3311 Leverton Avenue. In the front, between South Bolden Street, South Highland Avenue, unconscious, 31 Delta 4, response, ML 1651.

0: Ranger 58, Animal 805, respond, medical run 58-52. The necklace road at northbound, Maryland 295 north, for the vehicle accident. Ranger 58, Animal 805, respond, medical run 58-52. The necklace road at northbound, Maryland 295 north, for the vehicle accident. 29 Alpha 1, respond, 1653.
1: Northbound lane will be closed due to a hole in the span. DOT is plating it, but I just want to let you know that they'll be down one lane going northbound.
2: I copy that. Only in one northbound lane closed due to a hole that they're plating. Copy that, sir. 1654.
3: Chest pains, 10 Charlie 3 response. 10 at 1654.

0: 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That's going 40-21, 3930 Bereaver Road, St. Joseph Avenue, North and Wrong Corner of Hall, Central Police. 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Medical on 40-21, 3930 Bereaver Road, Port of Fall, Faithful Police, 404 on the spot, 6050.
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2: 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I can Charlie Bomb, 1 for 6.

News 30 Mike 12 responder to Block 30-82, 130 Allendale Street between Lexington and Saratoga for the allergic reaction. Engine 30 Mike 12 responder to Block 30-82, 130 Allendale Street between Lexington and Saratoga, allergic reaction. 2 telephone response. 16 video.

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Truck 19, make the scene EMS 4, small medic 142-80, 2700, Forestdale Avenue, St. Ernesto Avenue, College Avenue, non-breathing. Truck 29, Mike 16, EMS 4, small medic 142-80, 2700, Forestdale Avenue, non-breathing. 9 Echo 1 response, Mike 16, acknowledge change or response on EMS 1, 9 Echo 1 response on 2.

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3: 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Amble 27 respond medical on 30-81, 105 South Coast Street, between St. Joseph's and Old Frederick Road for 679-year-old female. Amble 27 respond medical on 30-81, 105 South Coast Street, 6 female, truck 8 on scene, 26 off of warm response.

EMS-4, EMS-4, Tron route. Engine 14-1, respond. Box area 23-22, 20 through 22 East Fayette Street between Charles and St. Paul, prior to my first fire signal. Engine 14-1, respond. Box area 23-22, 20 through 22 East Fayette Street between Charles and St. Paul, prior to my first fire signal at 1706. EMS-4, EMS-4, try and route EMS-4. EMS-4, I've been in route for, I don't know, a couple of minutes. The CAD's not working. All right, I got you in route. I guess back everything up verbal. I got you in route. So,

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Energy 23 with Medic on 23-14. I can see just here on West Mulberry Street. 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
1: Respond by 131-51, 2543, Greenmount Avenue, GD 26, and Lorraine, Lake Case. Truck 5, Campo 804, respond by 131-51, 2543, Greenmount Avenue, GD 26, and Lorraine, Lake Case. 25 Charlie 4, response, 71.

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0: Emma then can inform that he wants to do something with 7155-11, find her drive between Helmets and Avenue Wills on Avenue 6. Emma 19 respond that it's 156671 at 2511 Pioneer Drive, sending you to Royal 6. And you're breathing on scene, 2012 to 2 weeks from something else.
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Campbell 812 respond, medical on 23-14 at the Deidre Stream of Smallbury Street for abdominal pain. 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

Like, four with mom, medical line, 1551, 607, 4315, Georgia, Emerson Avenue, abdominal pain, 67 year old female. 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

0: 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I've changed into reserve truck 33. 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

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Medical alarm 54-61, 5550 Bel Air Road, between Murder and Arizona. 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
1: Truck 27, 3748 Crestfields. We're going to walk this good intent. We'll hold me out for Llewellyn for much needed fuel.
0: Okay, I'll be truck 27. You're good intent. 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
1: Edge 51, Mike Suburb, Swamp Medical Alarm 51, 23, 930. Ron and Wayne, routine, Oliver Swayne, Tiger Wave, first I case, reported violent and armed, state your police, 28 Gerald Mail. Edge 51, Mike Summer, Swan Medical, 51-23, 930, Ramen Lane. First site case reported violent and armed, state your police, 25 South, 4 response, 1730.

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Parkway on Ambo 809, respond to alarm for 8-40, Hanover Street, Cherry Hill Road for vehicle accident. Parkway on Ambo 809, respond to alarm for 8-40, Hanover Cherry Hill for vehicle accident. Why not Bravo and respond?

33 September, EMS 6, a small medical and police special 22735 Rose Avenue, between Ashburn Street, North Dupont Street, and Breathing. Engine 36 Ambo 8, EMS 6, a small medical and police special 22735 Rose Avenue, non breathing. 7243. EMS 6, EMS 6.

3 a.m. the 24th, bomb medic 15-76, 800 International Drive at President Street, remain down. Truck 3 a.m. the 24th, bomb medic 15-76, 200 International Drive at the 4th Season, 6th floor, room 608, man down. 32 over 31, 11-4-7.

0: engineering, it looks like there was some medical arms. 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
1: 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For the assist. Truck 26, respond. Monterey 27-40. 4824 Truesdale Avenue between Bowie and East Perry. 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

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To Voxer 27-40. 4804 Treesdale Avenue between Bowie's and Eastbury, the injured. 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For the injured, at 17 minutes

truck 29, Meg 17, respond back off 43-72. 5828 York Road, between Courtney and Orkney. No matter problem, man down. Truck 29, Meg 17, respond back off 43-72. 5828 York Road, between Courtney and Orkney. No matter problem, man down. 32-1 response, 72.

Major 43 Mikey, team respond, medical 43, that's 72-5828. Your growth between Cording Avenue and Orkney Road for overdose, 65-year-old male. Major 43 Mikey, 18 respond, medical 43, that's 72-5828. York Road for an overdose at the Presbyterian Church, 23 Charlie, 8 response,

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0: I'll be in service at 12 North Utah Street for a special event. I'm notified when the event is over.
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And your 43 respond, number 4-40, 1523 Havenwood Road between Tivoli and Helen. 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

0: Engine 33 was calm, medical, and 2-5-51, 645 North Spring Street, between East Lovell Street and Flamingo Street. 651-year-old male. Engine 33 was calm, medical, and 2-5-51, 645 North Spring Street, 626-22 was calm, 1812.
1: Engine 29, EMS 5, ASU1, Medic 17, respond, medical on 29-10, 4755, Parkland Avenue, we're not breathing. Engine 29, ASU1, EMS 5, Medic 17, respond, medical on 29-10, 4755, Parkland Avenue, between Virginia and Woodland, non-breathing, in apartment 414, 9 Echo 1 response, 1812.

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0: Trump says, this car is like middle of the group occupied, so only nothing showing on the left kick, man.
4: Number 807, respond Mike 1127-72, 3209 Bel Air Road, between Clifton Park Terrace and Urban, suitcase with police. Amber 807, respond Mike 1127-72, 3209 Bel Air Road, between Clifton Park Terrace, Urban, suitcase with police at 1840.
2: 95, respond Medic 1-2-600 Lake Street, between 8th Lee Street, East Hughes Street, 672 Romeo. Medic 5, respond Medic 1. 2-10. 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

Okay, to Amble AO2, respond medical on 29-31. Now, what's North Avenue, Ashburn, Tree, Speak, Black Sprint. Truck 18, Amble 802, respond medical on 29-31. West North Avenue, Ashburn, Tree, Brody, Black Sprint, 29-1, respond.

Ambo 28, respond medical alarm 40-65, 2121 Windsor Garden Lane, off of Windsor Mill Road, injured from assault in front 505. Ambo 28, respond medical alarm 40-65, 2121 Windsor Garden Lane, between Windsor Mill Road, injured from the assault in front 405. 4 Alpha 1 response, 1868.

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This is Westwood, C401, Bellevue Avenue, King Hilton Road, and Grand Avenue, from Manpower, at the present 801 on scene. Andrew 46, respond, medical arm, 4606-D401, Bellevue Avenue, from Manpower, at the request of Amble 801 on scene, 46 Charlie 1, response, 1822.

And your 47 to 49 emergency evacuator, 47-20, 1909 Great Work Avenue, off Washington Boulevard, for flooding. And your 47 to 49 emergency evacuator, 47-20, 1909 Great Work Avenue, off Washington Boulevard, for flooding at 1823.

Engine 31, Truck 29, respond Box Vega 31, that's 11, 4105, Oasis Road between East 41st Street and East 42nd Street, private line commercial sounding. Engine 31, Truck 29, respond Box Vega 31, that's 11, 4105, Old York Road, private line commercial sounding.

0: Quan 54 on that Quan 54 80 54 39 Rumble Avenue Arizona Avenue Hamilton Hour Avenue to assist Campbell 3 on scene. Squad 54 respond, that is on 54-80, 5439, Rumble Avenue, assist Ambler 3 on scene. 1523 response, 18 sprinkles.
1: Rescue on Ambler 812, respond, that is on 23-31, 311 East 2S Street, in Guilford, holiday testing. Rescue on Meg 9, respond, that is on 23-31, 311 East 2S Street, in Guilford, holiday testing. 10-4 respond, 1823.

0: And Janine for Sloan Box Airport in 30-1505 London Street between South Circus and South Gilmore Street. 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
1: Engine 13, respond box area 13-70, 1928 McCullough Street, between Robin and Preston. Serial tech for sounding. Engine 13, respond box area 13-70, 1928 McCullough Street, between Robin and Preston. Serial tech for sounding on power number 4 at 1826.

There's mom at 12761, 1535 North Spring Street, between East Flower Street and Flamewell Street, 61-year-old male. They have 803 with small medical arm. 1551, 1645 North Spring Street, 4-6, 933 on scene. So it's a child to respond to 827.

Amber 802, respond level 121-1915 West 38th Street between Elm and Pleasant for the overdose. Amber 802, respond level 121-1915 West 38th Street between Elm and Pleasant. Overdose at 18. 18-

Anvil 24, respond, no alarm, 25-71. Calvin 24, that's McDonald's. For the assault. Anvil 24, respond, no alarm, 25-71. Calvin 23rd, injured from the assault at the McDonald's. For Bravo 1, response, 18.

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Sunday, Sunday, 6. High Street, East Pass Street, from the Glass. Truck through Amble. East Hammer, Spawn, Medical Arm. By the 76, South High Street, East Pass Street, from the Glass. Sunday, 29, Buckle, Long Spawn.

0: Amboy, Denver, Sound of Alarm 23-31, President Fayette, in front of police headquarters, because of assault. Amboy, Denver, Sound of Alarm 23-31, President Fayette, in front of headquarters, injured from the assault. How do you think they're...
1: 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Hope the 22-year-old female. And just went to the 966 Law Medical and 27 and 52 for the Orchard Ridge Boulevard. Hope the case for the response.

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0: 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You go in service.
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Suitcase now alert on the second floor. Medic 14, engine 44, respond medical alone 44-60. 4669 Falls Road, between Dove Drive and Hillside Road. Suitcase now alert on the second floor. 26-1, respond.

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Medic 16 respond, Medic 1, 27-50, 3300 Dudley Avenue, to Minnesota and Rems for a fainting sick case. 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

Truck to see my coach, Miss Mom, the conference has 10-301 Miss Atkins, 8th Street and Jordan Street seizure. 771 male. Truck 16, Mike, 13 Miss Oklahoma, had a call on 13-10, 301 Miss Atkins Street. Apartment 712, seizure 12-301, 8-3.

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2: Engine 33, respond 911-4 428 North 4th Street, between Orleans Street and Jefferson Street, chest pain, 40-year-old male. Engine 33, respond 911-4 428 North 4th Street, for chest pain 10, Charlie 3, respond 8-4-3.

0: Hedge, 53 Mag 12, respond medical on 53-31, 753 North Grantley Street, between Eversley and Galveston, for the overdose, stage for release, violent. Engine 53 Mag 12, respond medical on 53-31, 753 North Grantley Street, between Eversley and Galveston Drive, for the overdose, stage for release, violent. 23 Charlie 8, response. 1840.
1: Ambulance 24, small medical on 3-50, 420 North 4th Street between Orleans Street and Jefferson Street, just paying 40-year-old male. Ambulance 24, response medical on 33-50, 420 North 4th Street, just paying, and 33 on St. 10, Charlie 3, response.

0: able to get a 6 respond medic 125 to 21, 1535 East 28th Street, and the Alameda for an assault. Amber 806 response, medic 125-21, 1535 East 28th Street, at the Alameda for an assault for Alpha 1 response 86.
1: Truck flying respond, Fox 850-60, 2010 Browning Highway, off of Hollenburg, at the Amazon Fulfillment Center, for an elevator alarm sounding. Truck flying respond, Fox 850-60, 2010 Browning Highway, off of Hollenburg, at the Amazon Fulfillment Center, for an elevator alarm sounding at 1850.
0: And 41 Meg 2 response, medic 120-40, 456 on Rhino Street between Bank Street East and Avenue for a side case. 30-year-old female, and 41 Meg 2 response, medic 120-40, 456 on Rhino Street for a side case. 25-03 response, 86.

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Sick case, 26 drive to response, 19 high.

Squad 40 respond, box area 40-3012, Cedardale Road between Liberty Heights Avenue and Dorchester Road. Westgate, see a detector sounding in the basement. Squad 40 respond, box area 40-3012, Cedardale Road. Westgate, see a detector sounding in the basement, 1904.

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Camas 27, respond. Medical alarm 14-50, 1800 block Wilhelm Street between South Fulton Avenue and South Addison Street for the sick case, possible seizure. Camas 27, respond. Medical alarm 14-50, 1800 block Wilhelm Street for the 37-year-old male, sick, possible seizure, 19-7. 26 Bravo 1, response 19-7.

Engine 47, Medic 21, respond. Medical Arm 47-80, 1012, Wilmington Avenue, between Vince Avenue and Cowan Avenue, apartment 2 in the rear. There's a diabetic not alert. Engine 47, Medic 21, respond. 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For the 41-year-old male, diabetic not alert. 13 Charlie 1, response 1918.

Truck 23, respond. Truck 23, report, non-emergency. 11th, Oxford, 55-22, 1100, West Cross Street, between Anacostia Street and Cleveland Street. Assist the police. Truck 23, respond. Or report, non-emergency, 1100 West Cross Street. Police, assist police with the ladder.

Box area 36-82. Truck 18 report, 2735 Riggs Avenue between Ashburton Street and North Duplin Street. Assist police with forced entry. Non-emergency on box area 36-82. Truck 18 report, 2735 Riggs Avenue. Assist police with forced entry. 19.

truck 21, medic 9 respond, medical alarm 35-41, 3619 10th Street, between East Patapsco Avenue and Washburn Avenue, for the overdose, not alert. Truck 21, medic 9 respond, medical alarm 35-41, 3619 10th Street, 19-year-old female, overdose, not alert, 23 Charlie 1 response, 1926.

Truck 27, Medical 11, respond. 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

MS 810, respond. 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Unknown age male, 26 Alpha 5, response 1920.

Andrew 46 respond, medical on 4/2015, Parker Avenue, between Manhattan Avenue, Trainer Avenue, from medical on. Andrew 46 respond, medical on. 4/2015, Parker Heights Avenue, from medical on. 30 Robert 2 responds,

0: 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Engine 27, engine 51, truck 26, respond. Your box area 27-51, 3730 Ravenwood Avenue, between Brendan Avenue and Chesterfield. For the odor of smoke and alarm sounding. Tactical box 27-51, you respond on fire ground 1. Engine 27, engine 51, truck 26, respond to 3730 Ravenwood Avenue, between Brendan and Chesterfield. For the odor of smoke and alarm sounding at 1931.
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0: 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Truck 20, correction, into 51 on scene of a two-story brick. Nothing showing, we'll be investigating. 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

0: Ambo 23, respond back to 114-1, 1825 West Fayette Street between Addison and Monroe, sick case. Ambo 23, respond back to 114-1, 1825 West Fayette Street between Addison and Monroe, sick case, 26 Alpha 3, response, 1930.
1: Units respond to technical box 27-51. 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

Truck 5, make 7 responder 1P5-20, 1553 Montpelier Street, between Cecil Avenue and Garrett Avenue. If you're unconscious, not alert, in the front. Be advised, unconscious patient has a knife in his hand. Truck 5, make 7 responder 1P5-20, 1553 Montpelier Street, between Cecil Avenue and Garrett. For the unconscious, not alert, be advised, patient has a knife in his hand at 1939.

0: 51.
1: 37, sir. Raymond was unattended cooking. I got the card.
0: Unattended cooking, 1739. 1939.

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46 Medic 18, respond back alarm 27-10, 4209 Stanwood Avenue, from Bellier Road and Finley, hemorrhage case. Car 26 Medic 18, respond back alarm 27-10, 4209 Stanwood Avenue, from Bellier Road and Finley, hemorrhage case, 3 minutes to 5 response. 1946.

Campbell 808 from 4 7 51 27 West Haskell Avenue, Campbell Avenue, Newman Avenue, assault 30-year-old male. Campbell 808 was from 94 4 7 51 27 West Haskell Avenue, from the assault 4 Barbara 30 West.

And your 53 Meg 12 respond, medical alarm 53-31. 753 North Grantley Street between Eversley and Gelston Drive, unconscious and out of work. And 53 Meg 12 respond, medical alarm 53-31. 753 North Grantley Street between Eversley and Gelston Drive, unconscious and out of work. 31 to 4 response.

I just 27 minutes to respond that at once. 27 minutes 30, 50 on Knife Frankfurt Avenue to Eradicate Avenue, Daywell Avenue, first like 81 year old male. And just 27 minutes to respond that at once. 27 minutes 30, 50 on Knife Frankfurt Avenue, room 313, bed A side, 25 dollars to respond. Thanks for doing.

engine 29 Mike 11, respond Mike 11 29, that's 7434 on Racetown Road, between Portman Avenue, West Cold Spring Lane for CVA. Engine 29 Medical 11, respond Medical Room, 29-70-4341 Racetown Road, 61-year-old female CVA, 28 Charlie 2, response 1953.

0: And Roy 10, respond to the line 23-83, 607 Pennsylvania Avenue, between Seminary Court and Pearl Street. Unknown meth problem in apartment 208. Amboy 810, respond to the line 23-83, 607 Pennsylvania Avenue, between Seminary Court and Pearl Street. Unknown meth problem in apartment 208. 32 Bravo 1, respond. 1954.
1: 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Purple is a 72-year-old female. Engine 23 with Solomon Medic, line 23-14, 124 with Franklin Street, apartment 1313, follows the fencing up the fourth, 954.
0: Amboy 802, respond to 152-20, 3101 Swan Drive, between Beechwood Drive and Mansion House Road. But it's a case. Amboy 802, respond to 152-20, 3101 Swan Drive, between Beechwood Drive and Mansion House Drive. It's a case at 1954.

Engine 52 respond, Medical 152-20, 3101 Swan Drive, between Beachwood Drive and Mansion House Drive. Sick case now reported to be unconscious by police. Engine 52 respond with AMBO 802 en route to 3101 Swan Drive, between Beachwood Drive and Mansion House Drive. Sick case now reported to be unconscious by police at 19.

Tower 1 Able 807 response, medic 1-6-1, at Hill and Stream 4th Street for vehicle accident. 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
1: No numbers, San Basilio, 46761, truck 27, report 3917 Parkview Avenue. And Bell Avenue for look assist. No number in box area. 46 61 27 report 3917 Parkview Avenue, apartment 14 for look assist.

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